Yeah, morning. It's Dino at Wave 96.5. Jamie Miller sounds amazing singing anywhere. I mean, look, here he is in the kitchen cooking dinner. Oh, those notes are amazing. Jamie Miller from The Voice in the UK. His debut hit in Australia, Baby Doll, right now. Wave 96.5.

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1: 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It is absolutely craziness. 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
1: Hi, I'm ringing about the staycation. Am I on time?
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1: Yes!
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1: God, I'm scared for a second.
2: Now, why do you need a staycay? Come on, tell me.
1: I have three beautiful but very full-on children. 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
2: Yep, you've said too much already. So what's your name?
1: Michelle.
2: All right, Michelle, it's Dino here. I'm going to do it for you, get you on the standby list. You could get a phone call tomorrow morning from Lyndall & Crammy to sending you off to the resort on Cedar. 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
1: Excellent.
2: Hope they'll
1: win.
2: Hope you win and leave the kids at home.
1: 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Right. Save the time.
2: Good luck for that phone call tomorrow.
1: Thank you.
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13: 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Town, country, all terrains. 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
6: 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Town, country, all terrains. 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
10: Hi, I'm Gareth Thompson. Australia's jobless rate has hit a five-year high, the unemployment rate jumping to 4.7% in September from 4.6, with nearly 40,000 people out of work. It's the highest number of Aussies out of work in the post-COVID era. There's mixed news for Wollongong to Sydney train commuters. It comes ahead of the biggest timetable shake-up in more than a decade. The changes that kick in from November 15 will see 6 minutes added to the journey along the South Coast line, but services will be become much more frequent, running every 15 minutes during peak periods. Transport Minister John Graham says trains will be much more reliable.
3: This will mean a much more reliable service. You'll also have the opportunity to interchange to a express service or also onto the metro service to be able to get a quicker journey.
10: The shake-up also removes Walleye Creek as a South Coast line stop, complicating trips to Sydney Airport for Illawarra passengers. The University of Wollongong's decision to slash jobs has come under fresh scrutiny from a New South Wales parliamentary inquiry. The inquiry finding UOW and five other universities appeared to overstate their financial problems and went too far with restructures and staff cuts. Hundreds of academics have lost jobs across the sector. The university rejects claims its financial crisis was manufactured, though, saying it faced a projected $35 million revenue shortfall. And Aussie businesses are waiting longer to be paid. Data from Creditor Watch has found 1 in 10 invoices over the past 3 months are now more than 60 days overdue.
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10: Australia goes into the Rugby League World Cup as favourite, but the Kangaroos coach is expecting a tough tournament. Kevin Walters telling Seven this year's event will be one of the most even in history.
11: This is the strongest World Cup competition that we've had in rugby league in its history. I think it's wonderful. So many great players gracing the fields here in Australia, New Zealand, up in Papua New Guinea. You know, we've got some games over in Perth as well.
10: The Aussies take on New Zealand tonight in Sydney in the tournament opener. And in the European Champions League this morning, Liverpool, Real Madrid and Aston Villa all had wins, while PSG had a 4-2 win over Man City. We'll check wave weather next.
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10: A shower or two this afternoon, heading for 18 degrees, showers and 20 tomorrow. Right now in Taroji, it's 15.5 degrees on Wave 96.5.
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You got Dino. The countdown has officially begun to Mick Happy Day, Saturday, November 14. They launched a heap of merch.

It's the Illawarra's best music while you work at Wave 96.5. Afternoon, this is Dino. It's the Take Cover Tour, and it hits Australia from early November. The show for us will be Sydney, a Tuesday night, November 10. Talking about the Foo Fighters, here's My Hero on the Throwback Lunch, Wave 96.5.

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1: Oh, that is exactly where Mark of Oak Flats is headed. He got the winning phone call this morning with Wave 96.5's Lyndall and Crammy.
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3: 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Okay. 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There you go. You can't say that anymore. You can't whinge about it. You've won something. 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
1: 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Congratulations. Another winning call tomorrow, 7:40 with Lyndall and Crammy. And your chance to get on the standby list for that comes up after 2 o'clock this afternoon. Stay K a day at Wave 96.5. Zara Larsson about to hit Australia. And we've got her latest song, Midnight Sun. We'll play it in minutes here at Wave 96.5, the Illawarra's best music.
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0: 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Hi, it's Dino. There is Zara Larsson. Song is called Midnight Sun. The name of her tour is Midnight Sun. And she's on in Sydney tonight at the Horden Pavilion. Got another show, I think, next week. So if you want tickets, suss that out. And remember, we've got $1,000 concert cash for you. 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
1: 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Sounds old. Let's play some new music instead. 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I declare.

0: 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Australia's latest unemployment figures are out today. Gareth will get us across the situation there shortly with Wave 96.5 news, sport and weather. Then we're back to the music. Ella Langley. I just wanna be hurt so bad, it hurts so bad. And Macklemore. 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
7: Hi, I'm Gareth Thompson. Wollongong and Sydney are in for the biggest train timetable overhaul in more than a decade. Some commuters are facing peak hour trips up to 14 minutes longer from November 15. However, Transport Minister John Graham says it's good news for commuters.
8: For commuters who rely on the T4, the T8 and the South Coast line, this timetable change will mean more trains. It'll mean a shorter wait time when you arrive at your station, and it will mean a more reliable service.
7: A New South Wales parliamentary inquiry has questioned whether job cuts at the University of Wollongong went too far. The inquiry found UOW was among six unis that appeared to overstate their financial difficulties while undertaking major restructures. Former academics say staff weren't given enough information to properly test the figures used to justify the changes. But UOW says it faced a projected $35 million revenue shortfall and denies the process process was designed to produce predetermined outcomes. The latest unemployment figures are out, lifting to 4.7% in September, up from 4.6%. Employment fell by just over 39,000 jobs last month. The Reserve Bank governor says an unemployment rate between 4.5% and 5% is needed to bring down inflation. And one of Wollongong CBD's best-known restaurant hubs has hit the market. The Kira Street property houses seven food and beverage businesses, including Amigos, Lupa, K-Malu and Rustic Thai. Importantly, the restaurants themselves aren't going anywhere, with existing tenants remaining under current leases.
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7: The Rugby League World Cup kicks off tonight at Moore Park with a record crowd expected for the tournament opener between Australia and New Zealand. The Kangaroos go into the clash as favourites, despite the Kiwi team being labelled one of the nation's best ever. Mitch Moses has been selected over Premiership player Sam Walker to start in the halves and says he won't let the Aussies down.
9: Yeah, I'm really excited for me to get this chance and Kevy give me the nod. It's exciting, but yeah, we've got a lot of quality stars around here and everyone will get their chance, I guess.
7: And the Broncos have a new man in charge of recruitment with experienced specialist Peter O'Sullivan joining the team on a five-year contract. The new roster boss comes to Brisbane from Newcastle, where he held the head of recruitment role with the Knights over the past 18 months. We'll check Wave 96.5 weather in a tick.
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6: 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Weather.
7: A shower or two this afternoon, heading for 18, showers and 20 tomorrow. Right now in Calderwood, it's 16 degrees on Wave 96.5.
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Take your 4x4 adventures to the next level. Ineos Grenadier, now here in the Illawarra at Dagadan Drive, Albion Park Rail. G'day to George, Mike, Danny and the team out there listening to Wave 96.5 as we play the Illawarra's best music. 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
1: My name is Dino. 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
1: 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All right, Michelle's on the standby list. She could get that winning phone call tomorrow morning with Wave 96.5's Lindell and Crammy. And we'll open up the phone lines and give you the chance to get on the list too after 2 o'clock today. Steal my standby from Wave 96.5. Imagine Dragons get us back to the music next. 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
1: You're not wrong. It is absolutely craziness, and we're going to talk to one of the locals that is taking it on. 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You.

0: Continuing cloudy and potentially showery this afternoon. It's 18 degrees at Kanahooka. Similar conditions tomorrow, just a bit warmer, knocking up around 2021. It's Wave 96.5, and this is Dino. If you're looking for ideas on stuff to do, we've got a heap for you on our socials. The big super fashion frenzy hits Illawarra Yacht Club this Saturday afternoon. Thousands of pre-loved and brand new clothes, all starting from just $5. 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It's called Stop the Wedding. It's new music for Ash. We'll check it out next, part of the Illawarra's best music while you work at Wave 96.5.
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0: 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The Illawarra's best music while you work at Wave 96.5.
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8: Hi, I'm Gareth Thompson. Unemployment is at a five-year high, strengthening the prospect the RBA will hold off on another interest rate rise next month. The jobless rate jumped 0.1 to 4.7% in September, with markets pricing in a 90% chance of no change. William Buck, chief economist, Baser Data, has told the ABC a softer jobs market could help cool inflation.
9: The Reserve Bank governor has indicated that we do need to see an unemployment rate between that range of 4.5% to 5%. To really help soften inflationary pressures and therefore lower the chance that perhaps the Reserve Bank will need to raise rates again.
8: A mixed bag of big changes is on the way for South Coast train commuters, with more services but a less direct airport route. It comes as passengers will have access to 200 additional weekly services, but trains will now bypass Walleye Creek, meaning airport commuters will be forced to catch an airport train from Central. Also being added, a Sydenham stop that will connect with metro services to Sydney's northwest, and once the extension opens towards Bankstown. The changes will take effect from November 15. A man's been charged with assault after an altercation during a school pickup in Shell Harbour. Police were called to Amity College after a man in his 50s was allegedly assaulted by a 42-year-old man who then left the scene. He was later arrested and charged and will face Port Kembla Local Court on November 11. And a major coup for New South Wales, with news Paddington the Musical is heading down under. The multi-award-winning show will hit the Capitol Theatre next September. It follows sellout seasons in London and New York.
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8: Former Dragons development squad alumnus Jack Bostock says it's a dream come true to be playing for Australia. The 23-year-old is set to make his Kangaroos debut in tonight's Rugby League World Cup opener against New Zealand. Bostock telling Nine it's going to be pretty special.
10: A lot of memories watching a lot of great players run around, probably with my family when I was younger watching them, and yeah, now to be here, Tom, it's pretty cool.
8: And veteran Eels forward Junior Barlow has confirmed his future. The 32-year-old was off contract at the end of last season and had been in talks with the Perth Bears. He's now re-signed with Parramatta through to the end of 2027. We'll check wave weather in a tick.
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8: A shower or two this afternoon, showers and 20 tomorrow, a shower or two for Saturday and Sunday as well, with tops of 21. Right now in Bulleye, it's 16 degrees on Wave 96.5.
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it's Dino at Wave 96.5. This Sonny Federa has been racking up the hits over the past 6 months. There was Some Days, Think About Us, and the great voice of Becky Hill helps out Sonny Federa on this, Say Something. New music to Wave 96.5. It's the Illawarra's best music while you work.

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0: 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Resort on Cedar. Your beachside escape right here in Wednesday.
1: Hey, Dino, it's Amanda. How are you?
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1: Calling to get on the standby list, I hope.
2: You're mad if you don't.
1: Oh, legend. Thank you.
2: You are on the standby list for tomorrow morning. Lyndall and Crammy could be calling you to send you on a little cheeky staycay.
1: Oh, that would be incredibly amazing.
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1: Oh, because I just need it. We haven't been away for a long time and still got our 27-year-old son living at home with us. So, you know how it is when you need to get out of the house.
2: Shush. We need to end this conversation. My 20-year-old daughter's listening.
1: Okay, sorry about that.
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1: Oh, fantastic. Thanks, Dino.
2: Pleasure. Look, more chances coming up after 5 this afternoon. Amy will open up the phone lines. Your chance to get on the short list for a steak a day from Wave 96.5.
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0: Afternoon, you got Dino at Wave 96.5. The new jobless figures that have been released today may bring some good news for homeowners in relation to the RBA and interest rates. Gareth will update us on that shortly with Wave 96.5. Amy's on the way, busting to play some Jacko. They say why, and a great new song from Dasher, Get the Memo. 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
4: Wave 96.5, first with the Illawarra's traffic.
5: M1 travelling well both ways between Haywards Bay and Mount Ousley. Albion Park behind the airport getting busy. All directions, Terry Tongara. Shell Harbour Road, Shell Harbour busy northbound past Wattle Road. Privy Bypass, Windang Road travelling well. Bulleye Pass, steady for Princes Highway. This week at IGA, get Arnott's Tim Tam Chocolate Biscuits, 165 to 200 gram varieties, half price, just $3. That's worth pulling over for. Ends October 20 at participating stores. That's last traffic on Wave 96.5, the Illawarra's best music.
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6: Hi, I'm Gareth Thompson. There's mixed news for Wollongong to Sydney train commuters ahead of the biggest timetable shake-up in more than a decade. The changes kick in from November 15 and we'll see 6 minutes added to the journey along the South Coast line, but services will become more frequent, running every 15 minutes during peak periods. Transport Minister John Graham says trains will be much more dependable.
7: This will mean a much more reliable service. You'll also have the opportunity to interchange to a express service or also onto the metro service to be able to get a quicker journey.
6: The shake-up also removes Walleye Creek as a South Coast line stop, complicating trips to Sydney Airport for Illawarra passengers. Universities could face tougher transparency rules when using financial problems to justify job cuts, following a New South Wales parliamentary inquiry. The inquiry found UOW and five other institutions appeared to overstate their financial difficulties during restructures. The inquiry has recommended unis be prevented from publicly relying on adjusted financial figures that differ from audited accounts without disclosing those differences. UOW rejects claims its financial crisis was manufactured, saying its restructure delivered $22 million in ongoing savings. Australia's jobless rate has hit its highest point since COVID. Unemployment has risen to 4.7%, with almost 40,000 Aussies out of work in September. And Kmart is in hot water with the country's consumer watchdog. They say the popular retailer breached the Australian consumer law by selling millions of units of cosmetic nail glue without adequate warnings.
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6: The wait is nearly over for rugby league fans, with the World Cup kicking off tonight in Sydney. Australia takes on New Zealand in the tournament opener at Moore Park. Clive Churchill medalist James Tedesco won't be playing, overlooked for Reece Walsh in the fullback position. But Kangaroos coach Kevin Walter has told Seven he'll be back in the green and gold soon enough.
8: James has had a very arduous 4, 5, 6 weeks in the NRL with the premiership wins and the like, so he's been resting up a little bit this week. He'll get ready for next week's game, and Reece will play tonight.
6: The match marks the Roos' debut for former Illawarra Steeler Jack Bostock. And time wasters, beware, the A-League's introducing a raft of new rules this season. Substituted players will have just 10 seconds to leave the pitch, while referees can impose 5-second countdowns on throw-ins and goal kicks. There's also a new crackdown on so-called tactical goalkeeper injuries.
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6: A shower or two this afternoon, showers and 20 tomorrow. Shower or two for Saturday and Sunday as well, with tops of 21. Right now in Oak Flats, 16 degrees on Wave 96.5.
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11: Hello, it's Amy taking you through your afternoon, filling in for Mick while he's off on holidays. Coming up in a few minutes, we're going to be chatting all about tonight's $100 million Powerball and why, if you live in New South Wales, that might help you out. Plus, I've got a double pass for somebody to go along and see Clara and the Sun. 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It is all about an AI girl who goes and makes friends. It stars Jenna Ortega, who was in Wednesday.
12: I'm Josie. 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

0: 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How are you going?
1: Good, thanks. How are you?
0: Good. Do you think that in the future we're all going to have robot friends?
1: Most probably.
0: Yeah. Yep. Would you be worried about it, or do you think it's a good idea?
1: I think it might be a bit of a crazy idea, have robots as...
0: Yes, I do too.
1: Yes.
0: All right, Teresa. Well, you've scored yourself a double pass to get along to the movies next week on us and go and watch Clara and the Sun.
1: Thank you very much.
0: No worries, Teresa. You have a wonderful afternoon.
1: Yeah, you too.
0: Temper City playing next with Self Aware. And in the next 15 minutes, find out why you've got more chances of winning Powerball tonight if you're from the Illawarra.
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13: 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A unique, funny, moving, unforgettably human story, Clara and the Sun, in cinemas October 22. So if you want some freebies this afternoon, come see us right now at Diamond Brothers Park in Dapto. 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This is Tyler and Chelsea hitting the roads of the Illawarra on Wave 96.5.

0: Taylor Swift and Sabrina Carpenter, the life of a showgirl on Wave 96.5. Well, tonight there is a massive Powerball jackpot, $100 million. That is so much cash. And for us living in New South Wales, we should be very excited about it because 7 out of the last 16 major jackpots this year have been won in New South Wales. So technically, for us living in New South Wales, we have a much greater chance of winning tonight's jackpot. And over this year, over $160 million in winnings has been handed out. Oh, fingers crossed for tonight. If you do have yourself a ticket, I hope that cash is coming to the Illawarra. Playing in a few minutes for you, it's Shepherd with Geronimo. And let's have a look at our roads right now on Wave 96.5.
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3: Oak Flats, look out for delays. Southbound on New Lake Entrance Road at Pioneer Drive, Albion Park, busy both ways on Terry Street at Tongarba Road. Looking good in both directions on Northcliffe Drive through Berkeley and at Fig Tree, busy northbound on the avenue at the Prince's Highway. 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That's the latest traffic on Wave 96.5, the Illawarra's best music.
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1: 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It is absolutely craziness. 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

0: 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Well, coming up after all the latest news, another chance to try and score yourself $1,000 with the Illawarra's easiest quiz. It's all thanks to TLE Wollongong. Sparky's, more convenience for your electrical supplies. 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And I'll chuck some G-Flip on for you. 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
2: Wave 96.5, first with the Illawarra's traffic.
3: Oak Flats, look out for delays. Southbound on New Lake Entrance Road at Pioneer Drive, Albion Park. Busy both ways on Terry Street at Tongarra Road. Looking good in both directions on Northcliffe Drive through Berkeley. And at Fig Tree, busy northbound on the avenue at the Prince's Highway. Want to upgrade your home but not your postcode? 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That's the latest traffic on Wave 96.5, the Illawarra's best music.
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5: Hi, I'm Gareth Thompson. There's mixed news for Wollongong to Sydney train commuters ahead of the biggest timetable shake-up in more than a decade. The changes kick in from November 15 and we'll see 6 minutes added to the journey along the South Coast line, but services will become more frequent, running every 15 minutes during peak periods. Transport Minister John Graham says trains will be much more dependable.
6: This will mean a much more reliable service. You'll also have the opportunity to interchange to a express service or also onto the metro service to be able to get a quicker journey.
5: The shake-up also removes Walleye Creek as a South Coast line stop, complicating trips to Sydney Airport for Illawarra passengers. Universities could face tougher transparency rules when using financial problems to justify job cuts, following a New South Wales parliamentary inquiry. The inquiry found UOW and five other institutions appeared to overstate their financial difficulties during restructures. The inquiries recommended unis be prevented from publicly relying on adjusted financial figures that differ from audited accounts without disclosing those differences. UOW rejects claims its financial crisis was manufactured, saying its restructure delivered $22 million in ongoing savings. Australia's jobless rate has hit its highest point since COVID. Unemployment has risen to 4.7%, with almost 40,000 Aussies out of work in September. And Kmart is in hot water with the country's consumer watchdog. They say the popular retailer breached the Australian consumer law by selling millions of units of cosmetic nail glue without adequate warnings.
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5: The wait is nearly over for rugby league fans with the World Cup kicking off tonight in Sydney. Australia takes on New Zealand in the tournament opener at Moore Park. Clive Churchill medalist James Tedesco won't be playing, overlooked for Reece Walsh in the fullback position. But Kangaroos coach Kevin Walter has told Seven he'll be back in the green and gold soon enough.
8: James has had a very arduous 4, 5, 6 weeks in the NRL with the premiership wins and the like. So he's been resting up a little bit this week. He'll get ready for next week's game and Reece will play tonight.
5: The match marks the Roos debut for former Illawarra Steeler Jack Bostock. And time wasters, beware. The A-League's introducing a raft of new rules this season. Substituted players will have just 10 seconds to leave the pitch, while referees can impose 5-second countdowns on throw-ins and goal kicks. There's also a new crackdown on so-called tactical goalkeeper injuries.
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5: A shower or two this afternoon, showers and 20 tomorrow. Shower or two for Saturday and Sunday as well, with tops of 21. Right now in Oak Flats, 16 degrees on Wave 96.5.
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12: 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Well, it is time for the Illawarra's easiest quiz. Do you want to win yourself $1,000? 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
0: Nancy from Coldwood, what are you going to do if you pocket the $1,000 today?
6: Oh, we're probably just going to put it towards a holiday or something.
0: Oh, a holiday. Where would you go?
6: Oh, well, I've got to go to India for my cousin's wedding, so maybe there.
0: Yeah, okay. Amazing. All right. Well, let's see if we can make it happen for you. I'm going to put 30 seconds on the clock. If you don't know, just say pass and I'll come back to it.
6: Sounds good.
0: All right. Are you ready?
6: Yes, I am.
0: Here we go. How are you today?
6: Good.
0: A Labrador is a type of what?
6: Dog.
0: Alf Stewart is a character on what TV show?
6: Buzz.
0: How many pockets on a pool table?
6: Four.
0: Who sings Born This Way?
6: Born This Way, Lady Gaga.
0: What movie stars Kate Winslet and Leonardo DiCaprio?
6: Titanic.
0: What's 10 minus 4?
6: 6.
0: What side of the road do we drive on?
6: Left.
0: What? Oh, you had a helper there too. How good was that?
6: Yeah.
0: I love that, Nancy. You got up to number 8. You did pretty well. How many pockets on a pool table? There's 6. I think you said 4. But that was a very good effort. Well done.
6: Oh, thank you.
0: You have yourself a wonderful day.
6: You too.
0: And the easiest quiz will be back tomorrow. Same time, same place. All thanks to TLE Wollongong. Sparky's, more convenience for your electrical supplies. 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And the other side of the break, I'm going to be playing you some Ella Langley with Choosing Texas on Wave 96.5.
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0: 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Don't forget the Illawarra Nature Festival is on tonight. 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Should be a great night. Off in a couple of minutes for you, I'm going to play you some Benson Boone with Sorry I'm Here for Someone Else, and let's see how those roads are looking.
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3: M1 slowing southbound Unanderra down to Berkeley Pass, Northcliffe Drive and Oak Flats. New Lake Engines Road busy down towards Pioneer Drive. Behind the airport busy Albion Park, Terry Tongara. Free Meadow Memorial Drive heavy northbound Elliott's Road up towards Taraji Road. Bligh Pass steady. 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That's latest traffic on Wave 96.5, the Illawarra's best music.
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0: 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Well, a A-list celebrity has got a lot of people talking today after announcing that she is over 50 and pregnant. Find out who that is after five. 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And I've got more great tunes on the way with some big hits like this one. And some Lenny Kravitz. Those songs coming to ride up, but news is next.
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8: 401 King Street, North Cliff Drive, busy all directions with the M1 southbound sign, Unidera into Berkeley, past North Cliff Drive, then picks up down towards Haywards Bay. Fremantle, the highway busy southbound past Elliott's Road, Princess Highway steady both ways, Bulleye Pass, Coast Road through, all travelling well. 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That's less traffic on Wave 96.5, the Illawarra's best music.
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10: Hi, I'm Gareth Thompson. The Prime Minister is defending today's unemployment data, which shows the jobless rate has risen to its highest level in 5 years. It's gone from 4.6% to 4.7% in September, with 39,000 Aussies losing their jobs last month. Albo turning it back on the opposition.
11: This government has the lowest unemployment rate of any government in 50 years. Yeah. I note that in the question, that was acknowledged by saying it was the highest unemployment rate in 5 years since they were the Treasury benches.
10: A man's headed for court after an alleged assault outside an Illawarra school. Police were yesterday called to Shell Harbour's Amity College during pick-up after an apparent altercation. Officers say a 57-year-old was assaulted by a man in his 40s. He was later arrested and charged at Lake Illawarra Police Station and will face court in November. Wollongong and Sydney are in for the biggest train timetable overhaul in more than a decade. From November 15, commuters will see trains run every 15 minutes during peak times, while a new connection will be added at Sydenham, allowing passengers to connect to the Metro Northwest. But the changes will also see the Walleye Creek stop scrapped, meaning commuters to the airport will need to change at Central. Green Senator Jordan Steele John has taken leave from the party room after accusations he made inappropriate comments towards women. The allegations will be subject to an independent review, with Steele John vowing to fight the claims. And as iron infusions surge among women of reproductive age, a call for stronger warnings. Recent data shows a growing number of infusion patients are experiencing dangerously high phosphate levels, with the TGA now considering a US-style warning label.
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10: Australia heads into the Rugby League World Cup as the favourite, opening the tournament against the Kiwis tonight in Sydney. It's a blockbuster clash for the Aussies, in particular for the Illawarra's own Jack Bostock, who lines up for his first match with the Kangaroos. Coach Kevin Walters telling Seven this year's campaign will be one of the most even in history.
14: This is the strongest World Cup competition that we've had in rugby league in its history. I think it's wonderful. So many great players gracing the fields here in Australia, New Zealand, up in Papua New Guinea. You know, we've got some games over in Perth as well.
10: And the Thunder has landed a major BBL coup, signing New Zealand pace ace Trent Bolt. The 37-year-old brings serious firepower with 372 wickets across his decorated career.
9: 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Weather.
10: A shower or two, down to 15 overnight on the coast. Showers and 20 tomorrow. Shower or two for Saturday and Sunday as well, with tops of 21. Right now in Port Kembla, it's 15 degrees on Wave 96.5.
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0: G'day, it's Amy taking you through your Arvo, filling in for Mick today on Wave 96.5. Hope you're having a fantastic afternoon. Coming up real soon, I'll be putting more people on that standby list to win a staycay to resort on Cedar, your beachside escape right here in Windang. And tomorrow morning, Lyndall and Crammy will be drawing your very last staycay at resort on Cedar. But don't worry, they will have a new location right after that. And find out which celebrities got everybody talking very soon. Right now, though, it's Noah Kahan, The Great Divide on Wave 96.5. Okay.

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1: After the show tomorrow, I'm racing Cooper and Harry, 9 and 12-year-old, the New South Wales go-karting champions, and I am confident I can beat them. 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
2: 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We have just got wind as well of the most insane event that's happening in the Illawarra this weekend.
1: You're not wrong. It is absolutely craziness. And we're going to talk to one of the locals that is taking it on. 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

0: 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Well, Oscar winner Hilary Swank has announced that she's pregnant with her third child at the age of 52. And she announced the news on Instagram today, posting a really creative video of herself, her husband, and their three-year-old twins dancing. But what she's doing is, it's one of those shots which is completely done in the dark, and they've got those glow sticks taped all over their bodies, so they're doing a dance like that. It is very cute. She's captioned it, "A lot of people have been asking what project I'm doing next, and this one releases in December." Good on her. I wish her the best of luck. Coming up in less than 15, another chance to get yourself on the standby list for our Staycay a Day. I'll also be playing you some Dasher very soon. And right now, let's see how those roads are looking.
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2: 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First with the Illawarra's traffic.
3: M1 still busy. Southbound Unanderra down to Berkeley and it picks up good pace. Kendall Hooker towards Haywards Bay. Oak Flats, a lot of traffic southbound. You like Entrance Road, Pioneer Drive. Warrawong, busy all directions. King Street and Northcliffe Drive. Primby Bypass, Windang Road travelling well. 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That's latest traffic on Wave 96.5, the Illawarra's best music.
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0: You two, beautiful day on Wave 96.5, which is definitely not the case here. Bit of rain around the place, looking very overcast and quite a mild sort of day. All right, get yourself ready with your phone because we're doing this.
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3: M1's still busy. Southbound Unanderra down to Berkeley, and that picks up good pace. Kendall Hooker towards Haywards Bay. Oak Flats, low traffic southbound. You like Entrance Road, Pioneer Drive, Warrawong, busy all directions, King Street and Northcliff Drive, Primby Bypass, Windang Road, travelling well, Bligh Pass, travelling well. 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
20: Hi, I'm Sally Pearson. Australia has completed a dominant 3-0 series sweep of Bangladesh with an 8-wicket victory in Brisbane. Megan Shute bagged 4 wickets to roll the visitors for 172 before the Aussies reached their target in 22 overs. The Jillaroos are gearing up to launch their Women's Rugby League World Cup campaign against Samoa tomorrow night at CommBank Stadium. And Grace Kim and Minji Lee headline the Aussie contingent, teeing off in the opening round of the LPGA tournament in Shanghai.
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0: Jamie Miller with Antonio Cipriano, Baby Doll on Wave 96.5. All right, if you haven't rung me yet, you've still got yourself some time because I am going to answer a few calls right now for this.
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0: Chez from Warilla, do you need a stay K?
2: Oh, we all do, don't we, at times?
0: That is the best answer and very true. All right, Chez, I'm going to put you in the running.
2: Cheers, thanks for that.
0: Maddie from Albion Park, how badly do you need a stay K?
3: I really need one, badly. This is my fourth time getting on the standby list.
0: Oh, no, Maddie, please, can we make it happen tomorrow?
3: Oh, I hope so.
0: Oh, my fingers are crossed for you. And, yeah, I hope Lindell and Crammy give you a call tomorrow morning.
3: Thank you so much.
0: Vicky from Dunmore, how much would you like to win a stay K?
4: Oh, immensely.
0: You just need a bit of a break, do you?
4: Absolutely. I think we all do. There's always so much going on that we could all do with a break.
0: Yeah, I agree. All right, Vicky, well, my fingers are crossed for you.
4: Thank you so much.
0: Another winner being announced tomorrow morning with Lindell and Crammy, all thanks to Resort on Cedar, your beachside escape right here in Windang. And after that, we're moving to a new location for the Stay K's, but we're going to keep them coming. So make sure you keep it locked on Wave 96.5. 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
1: 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And after six, a surprise product reveal from Apple has got Apple fans going absolutely crazy over one very particular product. Find out what it is very soon. And I've got some great tunes on the way for you. More of the Illawarra's best music with the Lemonheads. Taylor Swift's latest song. It's called Patient Zero and it's playing very soon on Wave 96.5.
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8: M1 easing now southbound Unanderra into Berkeley, down towards Haywards Bay. Also easing behind the airport, Albion Park, Terry Tongara. Some of traffic all directions. Warrawong, King Street, North Cliff Drive, Crimby Bypass, Windang Road, travelling well. Bulleye Pass, Princess Highway, good run. A polished man opens up, asks for help and shows up because when they do, everyone wins. Polished man, strong enough to care. End violence, sign up at polishedman.com. That's latest traffic on Wave 96.5, the Illawarra's best music.
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9: Good evening, I'm Gareth Thompson. A mixed bag of big changes is on the way for South Coast train commuters, with more services but a less direct airport route. It comes as passengers will have access to 200 additional weekly services, but trains will now bypass Walleye Creek, meaning airport commuters will be forced to catch an airport train from Central. Also being added, a Sydenham stop that will connect metro services to Sydney's northwest, and once the extension opens towards Bankstown, the changes are expected expected to take effect from November 15. The federal government wants to put social media users back in the driver's seat. Its new digital duty of care legislation would require social media companies to offer an option to ditch personalised algorithms. The laws expand on the under-16 social media ban, which Minister Annika Wells says has already had a major impact.
10: 30% of young Australians aged between 13 to 15 are spending more time playing sport. 27% report better sleep. Online bullying is down 9%, and exposure to inappropriate and violent content has fallen by 18%.
9: A New South Wales parliamentary inquiry wants tighter rules around how unis justify major restructures and staffing cuts. The University of Wollongong was among six institutions found to have appeared to overstate their financial problems. UOW maintains it faced a genuine financial challenge, including a projected $35 million revenue shortfall. A man's been charged with assault after an altercation during a school pickup in Shell Harbour. Police were called to Amity College after a man in his 50s was allegedly assaulted by a 42-year-old man who then left the scene. He was later arrested and charged and will face Port Kembla local court on November 11. And Kmart is facing court action over allegations it sold millions of cosmetic nail glue products without adequate safety warnings. The ACCC also claims the retailer failed to meet mandatory button battery safety standards on products including digital and analog watches.
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9: Former Dragons junior Jack Bostock says it's a dream come true to be playing for Australia. The 23-year-old set to make his Kangaroos debut in tonight's Rugby League World Cup opener against New Zealand. Bostock telling Nine it's going to be pretty special.
13: A lot of memories watching a lot of great players run around, probably with my family when I was younger watching them. And yeah, now to be here, it's pretty cool.
9: And veteran Eels forward Junior Barlow has confirmed his future. The 32-year-old was off contract at the end of last season and had been in talks with the Perth Bears, but he's now re-signed with Parramatta through to the end of 2027.
7: 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Weather.
9: Scattered showers down to 15 overnight on the coast. Showers and 20 tomorrow. A shower or two for Saturday and Sunday as well, with tops of 21 both days. Right now in Kiama Downs, it's 15 on Wave 96.5.
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18: Hello, it's Amy driving you home, filling in for Mick while he's on holidays on Wave 96.5. Hope you're having a great evening. Up in a few minutes, we're going to be talking all about Apple's latest product that Apple fans are really, really impressed with. And I've got some more great music on the way with some Somba and Queen. Right now, though, the Lemonheads, it's Mrs. Robertson on Wave 96.5.

0: 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Well, Apple fans are going absolutely wild over a surprise product reveal. People are calling it the giant Apple Watch or an iPad on a stick. I'm looking at a picture of it now, and essentially it looks like a giant Apple Watch face on maybe a Google Home or something like that. 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Looks very, very cool. If you're into your Apple products, make sure you go and check it out. 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
1: 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It is absolutely craziness. And we're going to talk to one of the locals that is taking it on. 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From Jamaica to

0: 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Don't forget, if you call me for absolutely any reason at all, maybe you want to report a problem on the roads or get yourself on the standby list for our Steak-Hay a Day, whatever your reason, I will put you in the running to win Mix Friday Meat Tray. It's all thanks to Albion Park Village Meats, award-winning local butcher serving the Illawarra region for over 30 years. 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

Julia Michaels with Issues on Wave 96.5. Well, nearly time for me to go, but before I go, I'm going to be telling you a very interesting fact about salad. Oh!

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1: After the show tomorrow, I'm racing Cooper and Harry, 9 and 12-year-old, the New South Wales go-karting champions, and I am confident I can beat them. If you have any words of advice, any hints or tips, we'll take those as part of the show tomorrow.
2: 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Who knows? We have just got wind as well of the most insane event that's happening in the Illawarra this weekend.
1: You're not wrong. It is absolutely craziness, and we're going to talk to one of the locals that is taking it on. 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

0: It's Will and Woody, guys. We are on in the car with you right now because they're replaying our best bits. This is this is an honour, really, that we get a second play at some stage during the day. Someone thinks we're doing the right thing.
1: And you might be on the way to a nightclub right now.
0: A nightclub?
1: And you're thinking to yourself, yeah, I went to a nightclub a while ago. I hated it.
0: Well, we went to a nightclub when I was DJing in Townsville.
1: I hated it so much.
0: Did you?
1: Nightclubs,
0: I played a great set.
1: You were amazing.
0: You said I did really well.
1: No, you were amazing. And you did incredibly well. And just know that I was in pain the entire time. Because it's just, nightclubs are so loud and busy.
0: Sensory overload.
1: It's a lot. But what I did notice, dancing. I forgot that you really need to think about what move you want to do before you go to the floor.
0: I just feel it out.
1: You feel it?
0: It looks a bit mechanical.
1: Well, what you were doing, the reason I'm bringing it up is because what you were bringing up on the decks was...
0: No,
1: it's
0: not my job to dance
1: there.
0: Behind the decks. I just kind of salute up there. Yo, nice move up there.
1: Saluting was strange.
0: Because they do a lot of pointing and like, oh my God, I love you. So you're just going to be like, yeah, thumbs up, love you too.
1: You were doing a bit of raise the roof, though?
0: No, I didn't raise any roof.
1: I saw you raise the roof.
0: No.
1: It was a particular
0: I did a couple of big crucifixes, you know, for a couple of big drops.
1: There you are.
0: A couple of big drops.
1: There you are.
0: But I wasn't raising are you talking about like the hand push-up?
1: Yeah, that's what you were doing.
0: Nah, mate, come on. You were just out there doing that dice move that
1: I've got nothing else.
0: I think it needs refixed.
1: I've got nothing else.
0: Anyway, maybe you should think about your dance move.
1: Well, that's what I'm saying.
0: Raising the roof and the dice move.

0: Move.
1: Not good.
0: No.
1: I think just two fists side to side. That's it. I think I try too hard. I'm always dropping it low, and I think it's.
0: I think it's good. I think it's good. I think women appreciate. I can ask Joe, who's also in here in the middle. What do you think about men trying hard on the dance floor?
2: Hot.
1: Hot.
0: Yeah, I told you. It's good to put in a bit of effort. It's like, wow, cool.
1: I do.
0: Did Woody go a bit hard at the club the other weekend?
1: I dropped it low at one stage.
2: Yeah, you were like, low. You have the same move that you do. I would advise like shake
1: base.
2: It up a little bit.
1: That's home base.
0: I said everyone knows that you think about your move beforehand because you do it too often.
1: That's home base. It's just side to side. It's just, and this thing to yourself.
2: Little arm up.
1: Little cheeky one. Oh, hello, here he is. And then just thinking to myself, when can I go home?
2: You put on too much of a face of like, I'm having fun, I swear.
1: Yeah, a lot of that too. Because inside, not having a good
2: hating
1: time.
2: It.
1: Hey, I'm literally thinking to myself, how long do I have to stay here?
0: I know that. All right, the best bits from yesterday's show here on Will and Woody.
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the sound you'd hear before you played the record you just bought. Sounds old. Let's play some new music instead. Ray featuring Amma and Absolutely. Joy.

0: nothing good happens after midnight, except these two.
1: It's Will and Woody keeping you up.
2: Woods?
3: Pete Davidson has made a very bold claim. He has basically said that influencers don't do a lot, yet they make a lot of money from it. And this has really sparked a fire in a lot of influencers, Will. But here's what he said when he was talking to Variety.
4: Bad, and it makes me sad. Girls are just talking to themselves on there. Okay, come get ready with me. And I'm like, who the f*** are you? What do you do? Nothing. They make $40 million a year? What? And then I'm like, the world's broken.
3: That's what he said.
2: I'm just looking at the comment section on TikTok. Oh,
3: can you give me some?
2: I'll read the top three comments.
3: Okay.
2: And you can guess who they're by. Mind you, he does the same thing just for a TV camera instead of a phone camera.
3: Ooh. Yeah.
2: Mind you, this man fumbled Ariana and Kim Kardashian, so I won't be listening to him.
3: Okay, yeah.
2: And he only has a problem with it because girls are winning.
3: Whoa, okay.
2: Yes. So they're obviously all from influencers. The other one that I think is really interesting I clicked on those people's profiles and looked at them objectively.
3: Yes.
2: And they all have tens of millions of followers on TikTok.
3: And they influence.
2: Yes. They influence.
3: Yes.
2: The other side of the coin here, which I'm 100% on the chick side for, which is pretty funny, is men kick a ball and earn the same amount of money.
3: Yeah. We catch up for 2 hours a day and try and make each other laugh.
2: And we're on $40 million a year. Everyone knows that.
3: And we call it a job. And that's kind of what I want to talk about today on 131065. And I want you to be proud of this if you do engage with the show. You can remain anonymous if you don't want your boss hearing this, but how little do you do in your job? Like, be honest. You know you're sitting on a bit of a gold mine here. You've got a job. It requires very little effort. You make sweet coin. Let us know about it on 131065. Because just to defend the influencers one more time, Wilbur, I tried to influence once.
2: Mm-hmm.
3: I tried to do a video for Jack Daniels.
2: Mm.
3: So it was like a Father's Day thing. It was promoting a whiskey, obviously.
2: Yeah. Right?
3: So I tried to make a video for them.
2: Oh, yeah.
3: They, for multiple reasons over an email, rejected the video that I made for them. And they were like, please do not post this online.
2: Wow.
3: Right? Because I free poured the Jack Daniels. That was a problem. And then it also, without giving too much away, it ended with me giving my dad a back scratch. Like, my dad was topless and I was scratching his back, right? Somehow that's how the video became. And they were like, this is a quote from them, this is not making our product look desirable at all.
2: Fair enough.
3: I responded to them and I was like, can I just post the video? I don't expect any money. And they were like, please don't. So influencing, it's quite stressful. It's hard.
2: Oh, there's a bit to it. There's no doubt about that.
3: 100%.
2: And it's a very competitive market.
3: Oh, no doubt. No doubt.
2: You're swimming with the sharks.
3: Bloody oath you are. But I do want to know, what is a job out there?
2: It is. I wouldn't know where to start.
3: Oh, mate, 100%.
2: It's also a level of like just, I don't know. I just, that whole idea of just talking about me, I find just really difficult with that level. I mean, I do it every day, but let's take some calls. Let's take some calls. So this is the least amount that you do in your job.
3: Yes.
2: The bare minimum.
3: Yeah. Maybe it's a previous job you had where you just did very, very little. 131065 is the number.
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1: The best kick-ons you've ever been to. Will and Woody keeping you up.
2: Woodrow, we are talking 13-1065 before we give away these Harry Styles tickets. What is the least amount that you do in your job? What do you get away with doing the bare minimum with?
3: That's it. And I want you to be proud of that. Like, if you are sitting on a job that requires zero effort,
2: yep,
3: and you are making a buck,
2: yep.
3: I mean, that's the secret to happiness for mine, Wilbur.
2: Hyundai.
3: I mean, and look. I mean,
2: good for you.
3: You and me, we might be looking for jobs next year. We're interested. And I would love a job with zero effort.
2: Yeah.
3: I have been looking, and I don't know whether this is harsh. I haven't experienced this.
2: Yep.
3: But recently I've been looking at the Lollipop Man. Seems doable. Whoa, it just geez. Seems, I'm just throwing it out there.
2: Shots fired.
3: I'm just throwing it out there. It looks like something I could handle.
2: Shots fired. I think they've got a huge responsibility.
3: Is that right?
2: I'm
3: speaking with zero experience. I'm just saying from the outside in, I'm like, I think I could do that. It's only an hour. It's like an hour a day. It's just for the peak hour. It's just for the school pick up and drop off.
2: Yeah, but like, come on.
3: Go home for a long lunch. I'm just saying. Should be proud. I'm sure there's Lollipop men and women listening right now being like, bloody oath, mate. Join us. Join the guild.
2: Can you?
3: Join the Lollipop guild.
2: You're right. I think all the Lollipop positions would fill up very... I think they'd be rare as hen's teeth, those positions.
3: There's a waiting list. There's a waiting list for the Lollipop
2: knows.
3: Man. They're
2: everyone
3: waiting,
2: knows.
3: Waiting for him or her to die. Like, yes, I can take the Lollipop. Let's go to Maxie on 13-1065. Maxie, you've actually called a dob somebody in about doing little in
12: yeah,
3: the job.
12: Pretty much. Yeah, I have. It's actually my boss making the buck and not me.
3: Yeah, right. Okay, so go on.
12: Yeah, I'm the one working away, and it's been pretty much all day. I'm working whilst I'm talking to you boys right now.
2: Yeah.
12: And I'm looking at him, actually, giving me this little look that he does.
2: Yeah.
12: And, he's just been on TikTok the whole day, so I just wanted to dub him in and just, you know, put it out there that sometimes it's the apprentices that do the work and not the boss.
2: Yeah.
3: I like that, mate. Do you want to full name and shame him? Go for it.
12: Exactly. Full name and shame? Yeah. Oh, I'll give the first name. It's Samuel, but apart from that.
3: What's your line of work? What's he watching you do right now, Max?
12: Electrical. I'm an electrician. So I'm in the end of my Sparky apprenticeship and it's hard.
3: Just what a lazy bastard. Yeah, I can hear people laughing in the background. I love it, Maxie. Let's go to a anonymous caller here. So I like this. Obviously, you want to remain anonymous because you're worried that your boss is going to find out about this.
13: And my colleagues as well.
3: And you, okay, so this is your whole crew. What do you do and how little do you do?
13: Well, the accusation in the workplace is that I don't connect with my my colleagues, that I haven't reached out after receiving some recent news. And am I guilty of it? Maybe. But maybe it's because I didn't know what to say. It doesn't make me a bad person.
2: Smallsy. Hello. Great to hear from you, mate. Mate, that's all you needed to say. We just wanted to hear from you. I would have liked a cut.
13: Oh, really? Well, see, it's happened to me in the past, and I didn't even get a chance to say goodbye. They just packed my box for me at one time, and I never had a chance to say goodbye. They kicked you out. This is ruthless radio, right? It's killing season. But I didn't know what to say.
14: Oh, thanks.
13: Because
14: mate.
13: I feel like I could be the problem, because it's all the wheels are falling off the wagon since I arrived.
2: You joined. It is true.
3: Just be honest, Smallsy. Are you taking over 4 till 6? Because it's always been a bit weird. You're 3 till 4, then you're 7 till 9.
2: You've flanked us ever since you started.
3: Did you say to the CEO, listen, I want Smallsy for 6 hours straight. It's what I want. Get rid of the boys.
13: Well, I went in for breakfast and they said no. And then I said, I went about Will and Woody shift, and then they said no. It isn't me.
3: Oh, okay.
13: But I didn't want you to think it was me, and then now we're having this awkward moment on the air.
2: I love this. This is really good. We're dangerously vulnerable and honest at the moment because we've got nothing to lose, mate, but you still have to mind your P's and Q's. So we've got you right where we want you. So are we going to continue till the end of the year in the Smallsy sandwich as we currently are?
13: I have not heard otherwise.
2: Okay.
13: Unless you've heard otherwise.
2: You're so nervous. You're so nervous.
3: You're safe. You're safe, Smallsy.
2: It's musical chairs, Smallsy. Boy, thanks for calling though, Smallsy, honestly.
13: No, I got to say, you two boys, I have had absolutely loved working right in between you, like a little Will and Woody sandwich. You made me feel so welcome. And then I still think I won. Can you hear it? I think you'd lied so I didn't break the record.
2: Yeah, you take it back.
13: That's just me. Yeah.
2: Well, mate, thank you. We've had a lot of shows that we've spoken out of at the 3 o'clock slot. And you're definitely the show that we've actually had on the show and had a connection with and had great fun on air with. It's been really awesome, man. So thank you so much. And all will be forgiven if you just give us the next Billie Eilish interview and we can move on.
13: Absolutely. And I hope wherever you land next, I hope that the show before you doesn't run late like I used to run late. So I do apologize for all the times I ran late.
2: Thanks for coming on, mate. Well, you guys can join Smallsy again, we hope, tonight. He'll be back.
13: Unless you know something I don't know.
5: 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Undergone gets tough.

0: 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It's Will and Woody keeping you up.
1: Can you hear it? Can you hear it? Can you hear it?
2: Tickets. You get a double. You get a double to Harry Styles.
3: I told you, I'm losing my powers. I'm fading. I'm melting like the Wicked Witch of the West. I'm melting. I'm not going to be able to converse by the end of the year. I'll be mute.
2: Doesn't matter.
3: I'll be rendered mute. I'm sure a lot of people will be very happy about that.
2: All right, let's go to Steve-O here, who wants those Harry Styles ticket. Mate, you're a big fan of Harry Styles?
4: I am. I can't help but listen to it when you've got a 16-year-old daughter in the house, mate.
2: Of course, Steve-O. All right. Well, let's crack some cans for you. Remember, if you get the most cans out of everyone today, those tickets are yours. Here's your first can.
4: Beer.
2: Hello, Steve-O. He's on the board.
3: Good for you, Steve-O. Good for you.
2: Go straight for your second can here, Steve-O.
4: Soft drink.
2: Steve-O,
3: strong start.
2: Two cans down.
3: Strong start.
2: Does your vocation have anything to do with your ears?
4: No, not at all. Nah.
3: Does your vocation have anything to do with drinking?
4: No, but if you want me to guess the make of the drink, I can give that a go as well.
2: Wow. Okay, well, here's can number three. First, go beer or soft drink, then tell us the make. Here we go.
4: Soft drink.
2: Incorrect. Incorrect. You got arrogant. You obviously got arrogant, Steve-O.
4: Yeah.
2: Hey, Steve-O, you've got two cans,
3: so
2: though, mate.
3: Arrogant.
2: You got two cans. So hold the line, because that might be enough to get you to Harry Styles with your 16-year-old daughter.
3: Good on you, Steve-O. Can I say, the official beer of Can You Hear It at the Moment, not the very unofficial beer of Can You Hear It at the Moment, given that we have to pay for them ourselves, is Coopers.
2: Yes.
3: And I was reading online the other day that Coopers is one of the very few actually Australian-owned beers.
2: Is that right?
3: Pretty much every other beer in Australia is owned by Kirin or Asahi.
2: There you go. A little fun fact.
3: Yo. Coopers is still brewed in South Australia.
2: Look how patriotic we are.
3: How cool is that?
2: In the Australian beer in here.
3: Yeah.
2: All right, Natalie. It's the Australian beer, Coopers, or it's soft drink. You want to play?
5: Yes, please.
2: Got to beat two.
5: Dying to play.
2: What's that?
3: She said dying to play.
2: Oh, well. Get ready to die. Here's
5: soft drink.
2: Nice, Nat. Stay alive.
3: Good for you, Nat.
2: Stay alive.
3: Good for you,
5: Thank
3: Nat.
5: You.
2: All right. Can number two. Here it comes.
5: Soft drink.
2: Hello.
3: Natalie.
2: Or Steve.
5: I'm so nervous.
2: So you're tied with Steve, which means Steve currently still has the tickets. Steve, how are you feeling over there?
4: Yeah, not too bad. Let's just end it now, yeah, and just wrap it up.
2: All right, Natalie, over to you. You're going for a third can to steal those tickets off Steve. You ready for it?
5: I think so, yep. Soft drink.
2: Let's go to a song.
5: Oh, my God. Don't do this to me.
2: If you've got it, you've stolen the tickets off Steve. If you haven't got it, Steve hangs on.
5: Oh, my God. I'm trembling.
3: Are you a Harry Styles fan, Nat?
5: Huge.
3: Okay. All righty. I love it. It's up next. The tension. The pressure. Will and Woody.
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0: The dead of night comes alive. It's Will and Woody keeping you up.
2: Playing Can You Hear It? Beer or soft drink based on the sound of the can opening. The person who gets the most cans wins tickets to go and see Harry Styles. Now, if you've just joined us, Steve got 2 cans in a row. Natalie guessed her 3rd can before the song. Natalie, you went with soft drink.
5: Yes.
2: If you've got this right, you steal the Harry Styles tickets off Steve. Unfortunately, it was a beer. I'm sorry, Natalie.
5: Oh,
2: I'm
5: no.
2: Sorry.
5: I'm sorry. Kidding.
3: Kept her waiting.
2: Not. I'm sorry.
3: And
2: I'm
3: kept
2: sorry.
3: Her waiting over Josh Fawaz of all the songs.
2: I had to sit through Fawaz.
3: He gave her the AI slot.
2: God. But that means for you, Steve-O, you still currently have the Harry Styles tickets.
4: Yeah, all right. That sounds good, mate. Good. All the best, Natalie. Well done.
2: See you later, Natalie.
3: Wow, don't let the door hit you on the way out. How about it? Steve-O, he's got the tail up again. Hey, Steve.
4: Yeah.
3: You've still got to get through 2 more callers, mate.
4: Yeah, I know. Yeah.
3: Okay. But I'm glad you know.
2: One of those callers is Brody. Hey, Brody.
16: How you going?
2: Good, mate. Good, mate. How much of a fan of Harry Styles are you?
16: Yeah, love Harry. Love Harry. I love Can You Hear It More.
3: Oh,
16: I was on a few months ago. I got 6.
2: Oh, geez, cop that, Steve. Okay, well, here is can number 1, Brody. Let's go.
16: Thank you. I'll say that's a beer.
2: Nice, Brody. Jeez, seasoned player. Seasoned player. You only need 2 more to steal them off, Steve. Let's go for can number 2, bro.
16: I reckon a soft drink for that one.
2: Hello, Brody.
3: Wow, Brody. Hello. And here it is again, Brody. For Steve. My God. I feel like it's like this. At this situation is a little, it's like a tennis match. It's like we keep going advantage juice, advantage juice.
2: Yeah, it feels like that.
3: Oz open around the corner. Topical. Hello. Hello. There it is. There it is. Thought he'd lost it. Thought he'd lost it.
2: Finger on the pulse. Okay. So the situation is this. If you get this right, Brody, you are stealing the Harry Styles tickets off Steve. I'm just curious to the producers outside. Did Brody hustle us? Did he lie about the fact that he'd played before?
17: Actually, didn't ask.
2: That's just bad producing. I'm glad you've confessed and just put your hand up there.
3: Juice is on the way out too.
2: Okay, Brody, for can number 3 in the Harry Styles tickets. Here it is.
3: Oh,
16: odd crack. I reckon a beer.
2: It was an odd crack.
3: It was an odd crack.
2: But it was a soft drink, softy, Brody.
3: Softy, Brody.
16: Oh, no.
3: Brody.
16: Oh, that's all right. Good on you, Steve.
3: Oh, way out again. Don't let the door hit you way out.
2: So Steve,
3: another one down.
2: Steve still has the Harry Styles tickets. We've got time for one more player. Any words you want to give Lisa, Steve, who is about to play?
4: Good luck and leave your earplugs in, I guess.
3: Oh, Steve-O, there he goes again.
2: All right.
3: Steve-O like playing it. On behalf of his daughter. Steve, every time we throw to you, I'm surprised at how high your voice is. You come in, it's a pitch just above what I thought it would be at. I'm getting a little bit of a shock every time we speak to you.
4: Oh, okay. You know, I'm a grown man.
2: So am I, Steve. I'm high too, mate. I'm high too. I like it. It's my point of difference. You and me both.
4: Yeah.
2: No, I didn't hear that, but there's nothing wrong with it. Now, Lisa. You're playing to steal the tickets.
17: Hi, how you going?
2: We're good. Let's go into can one.
17: A beer.
2: Incorrect. Steve-O, you've got the tickets.
3: Steve-O!
2: You're a legend, Steve-O. Enjoy
3: Steve-O! Is that your daughter in the background?
4: Mate, that's Steve-O's daughter.
2: Steve-O's
3: daughter. How old is she?
4: She's 16, mate, and she's ready to rock and
3: roll. Oh, can we say g'day? Hello, Steve's daughter.
17: Thank you so much.
2: No worries, Steve-O's daughter. Are you taking your dad or are you going to take a mate?
17: I'll take dad.
3: Love that.
4: You're in the car. Wave 96.5.

0: when you have these two. It's Will and Woody keeping you up.
1: So Sophie Monk is here in the studio with me.
2: Mm-hmm.
3: And right now. You've been struck
2: by Sophie's criminal advice.
1: Nailed it.
2: I know. That was live, guys. I didn't pre-record that. There was no auto-tune, nothing. I'm sorry, I shouldn't be helping him with criminal things, but, and these poor designer bags, they're so, you know, they struggle, I think, I don't know.
1: Louis Vuitton's out there, your other ones.
2: The Chanel's, you know.
1: Yeah, they're struggling.
2: Anyway, if you were looking for copies and you were a criminal, the way to do it is to take a photo, right?
1: Yeah. I think, can I just say, I don't think... I know I'm not 100% sure, but I don't think it's illegal to buy a copied or fake bag. I think it's illegal to sell it.
2: Oh, so, tell me if this is illegal. My friend went to Dubai and got in a car and was like blacked out. She was so scared. She was like, what am I in here?
1: Yeah, right,
2: I'm with a friend. We were meant to see handbags.
1: Yeah.
2: Went like a 40-minute drive to a house that's blacked out windows. I was like, oh, my God, I'm going to get... Something's going to happen to me.
1: Yeah.
2: I get in there. I mean, that person, she went in there.
1: Yeah.
2: She saw the most beautiful handbags she's ever seen in her life. And they said they were off, like, oh, no, they were copies, I think, off a truck.
1: But really good.
2: Really good. So is that illegal? Knows. She told me stuff and she knows.
1: Right,
2: the good copy. Anyway, the way to do it, take a photo set, put it through Google, and if it comes up a copy... It's obviously a copy. Take a few, and then if it comes up actual Chanel, you got a winner.
1: Oh, whoa.
2: You know what I mean?
1: Whoa. So you think there are fakes. Yeah. Your friend.
2: Yeah.
1: Thinks
2: she's
1: there are
2: so
1: fakes.
2: Smart. Yeah. She's got a good bod. No, she doesn't actually. She's got a bit of a muffin top. Just joking. So you take a photo of the bag, the copy bag. You put it in Google, put it in the images. There's a little camera there. Just put it in. And if it comes up a copy, it's a copy. If it comes up Chanel, you got a good copy.
1: But so just so I'm getting this clear, because my wife's birthday is this year and I'm giving my friend advice. Yeah. His wife's birthday is coming up.
2: Your friend also sounds up.
1: Oh, yeah.
2: Yeah.
1: Great bold.
2: Okay.
1: Anyway, so you're saying that some fakes are so good that even Google thinks it's real.
2: Well, that's the one you buy.
1: Holy my. So you've been hit by,
2: you've been struck by. Sophia's criminal advice. so that's how you do it.
1: Okay, amazing. So the other thing that I've heard you can do.
2: With shoes, everything, yes.
1: Do you ever get a lighter and try to light it?
2: No.
1: Oh.
2: That would be weird. I wouldn't even do that to a proper designer.
1: No, but apparently it's real leather if you light it.
2: I think
1: it doesn't
2: you can smell
1: it.
2: You don't know what real leather is?
1: Nah, not really.
2: You need some new eyes.
1: Oh, eyes?
2: Yeah.
1: Yeah, that's fair.
2: Or some new hands then if you're feeling it. But yeah, I can tell leather. You can smell it. But
1: okay, you can smell it. That's fine. Okay. So then these really good fakes,

0: really bad fake fakes from like a market, which is like
1: $2
0: or whatever.
1: Like $80, $100 overseas. But I'd pay, I don't know, about like some of them are so good.
0: How many fake bags does this friend of yours?
1: She's actually exaggerating a bit. She's had a few, but not many. She gets some real ones gifted. She was lucky like that.
0: What's the most expensive handbag that your friend
1: has been gifted? I hate talking about money, but it's a Chanel. I'd say all Chanels and Louis Vuittons are nice. But they're like an investment, you know?
0: Yeah?
1: Yeah.
0: Will you ever sell them? Will you ever resell them?
1: Well, yeah, one day if I need to. And then I'll just put it on Google and find another one, if you know what I mean.
0: Yeah, I know what you
1: mean. Then I'll sell that one. No, that's illegal.
0: Yeah, don't sell them.
1: Yeah.
0: Don't sell them. Very good. I think we managed to balk all legal issues there.
1: Yeah, great.
0: Well done.
1: Allegedly.
0: Well done. Your friend, though.
1: If you say allegedly, yeah. It's all fun.
0: Very dodgy, your
1: friend. That's what a lawyer told me.
0: Very dodgy. Up next, Soph, this is really exciting.
1: Oh, my gosh.
0: We are having a live wedding.
1: Isn't it incredible?
0: In here. If you're not across this, Claire's marrying Jack. They've only heard each other's voices.
1: They
0: haven't
1: seen each other. It's like maths, married at first sight, right here.
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0: Hey, it's Will and Woody. I don't know why you'd be out. You might be on the way to the next club.
1: Oh, it's a little in-betweener.
0: At this
1: little
0: point.
1: Thinking about what you want to order.
0: Yep.
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0: It's Will and Woody keeping you up.
1: Woodrow, I don't know how you... I mean, like, it's a strange experience when someone tells you to leave your own kid alone. Have you had that?
2: So, hang on. Someone told you to leave your child alone?
1: Yes.
2: In what context? What environment were you in?
1: Okay, great. So, my daughter...
2: Yeah.
1: My daughter has had to start new swimming lessons at a different swimming school because the current pool we're in is getting renovated.
2: Sure.
1: That's the boring part.
2: Sure.
1: Took her down the other day, heard great things about this swim teacher.
2: Yeah.
1: Okay.
2: Yeah.
1: We get to the pool. Max is sitting there, my daughter, before the lesson, and she's visibly nervous and she's like, I'm a bit scared. She's never met the woman. She doesn't know the kids in the other class. And the pool we're in is daunting. It's a big 50-meter pool.
2: Whoa.
1: It was just a lot going on for her. New environment. You know little kids, obviously they're going to get scared in that sort of a setup.
2: Are we still in the floaties there or are we swimming now?
1: Nah, she's swimming.
2: God, that's impressive.
1: Yeah, it's cool.
2: Yeah, that's good.
1: Yeah, so anyway, so she's ready to go, but she's really nervous. Anyway, I say to her, hey, I'll tell you what. I'm going to be sitting here watching as I do every lesson, but
2: duck ahead and grab a coffee?
1: You're not allowed.
2: Great. I'd also watch.
1: No.
2: Really? You're not allowed?
1: It's intense.
2: But hang on. If a teacher's there, the lifeguard.
1: So what happens these days at a kid's swimming lesson, they get a wristband on, the kid, and you get an identical wristband.
2: Oh, they got to match them up.
1: And you sit there and you watch the lesson. And the first lesson I went to, I was like, obviously, got her in the pool responsibly.
2: Yeah.
1: Get your phone out, jumped on Reddit. Obviously, I've got half an hour of free time.
2: Like, go and get a banana bread.
1: No. Yeah. I'm not going to leave the pool. So I knew I didn't have to leave. They're big on that. Yeah. But as soon as I whipped my phone out, the chick next to me was like, don't do that. And I was like, what are you talking about? She's like, the lifeguard will come and tell you off. And I was like, no, they won't.
2: did you get told off by a lifeguard?
1: So I ran the gauntlet. Anyway, next minute, this 16-year-old
2: kid
1: barely got hairs on his chest comes over and is like, sorry, mate, I'm going to have to ask you to put your phone away. And I was like, oh, you're kidding. So everyone sits there.
2: Yeah.
1: It's actually I'm going out for dinner tomorrow night with one of the mums that I watch for my daughter.
2: Lovely.
1: Because it's just fun.
2: Yeah,
1: it's just actually nice to sit down and talk.
2: Yeah,
1: who knows? Conversation, guys.
2: Oh,
1: anyways, nice. I digress. I'll tell you back. So I'm at this new pool, okay? It's quite intense, big space, lots going on. Max is very nervous. So I say to her, I'll tell you what, just wait. If you wave at me, I'll just come over.
2: Sure.
1: Okay, I'll just come over and check you're all right.
2: Yeah.
1: Silly thing to do. Shouldn't have done that because naturally...
2: Opened the door.
1: As soon as she got in the pool, she was waving at me. And I was just trying to repel her by giving her a double thumbs up and a big grin. And I was like, you're good. But then she started crying and waved. Yeah. Anyway, I was like, okay, I just got to get in there. So I walked over.
2: When you say get in there, like get in the pool.
1: No. Superman.
2: You forgot to mention that you're sitting there in your Speedos the entire time while sifting
1: goggles
2: through
1: on.
2: Yeah. Okay. So you go over.
1: So I go over to go and dress. I get a meter from the side of the pool.
2: Yeah.
1: The swimming teacher sees me coming in her peripherals.
2: Whoa.
1: And just turns to me and goes, no, no.
2: Like you're a dog. Like you're a dog. Like, sit.
1: I've never been spoken to this like since I was at school.
2: Yeah.
1: Look to me. No, no.
2: And your daughter's crying.
1: Bawling.
2: And this woman's telling you not to go to your child and comfort your child.
1: So
2: that's a bit much from the swim teacher. I think that's a bit much.
1: So I'm moving fast and she stops me in my tracks. She eyeballs me and she goes, no, no. Oh. And I'm like, whoa. Max, by the way, is looking at me like, you know, well, don't let her talk to you like that, Daddy.
2: So then all of a sudden,
1: there's this other part of it where I'm like, I'm being told off by a child, like a child by another adult in front of you. So that going on, my daughter's crying.
2: Oh my
1: and then the
2: God.
1: Other parents who I'm watching the swim class with, and I'm the new kid amongst them as well, I'm obviously like, they're looking at me like, well, what's he going to do here? Yeah, you know, what's he made of?
2: It's a big moment, yeah.
1: Turned on a diamond or walked away.
2: You're joking.
1: I had
2: You're
1: to.
2: Joking. You
1: I had
2: left
1: to.
2: Your daughter crying
1: I had
2: in the
1: to.
2: Pool.
1: I had to. This woman was like, I said to Sam afterwards, she reminded me of like, it was like my mum telling me off. Like that's how she spoke to me. She's like an older, she was an older woman.
2: Okay. Yeah.
1: Anyway.
2: Did you have words after the lesson? Like surely there's
1: obviously,
2: a chat after
1: obviously.
2: The lesson.
1: So the lesson goes on. She comforts her.
2: Yeah.
1: I go over to her and I was like, hey, sorry about that. You know, well, not sorry, but.
2: You did talk to me like I was a dog.
1: Yeah,
2: like, let's address that. Let's address that.
1: You berated me in front of the other kids.
2: Yeah.
1: And she said, she turned to me and she goes, well, look, here's the thing.
2: Whoa. My God, this woman. I love her. No.
1: She goes, she sees you as her protector.
2: Yeah.
1: She's in a swimming lesson with me.
2: Yeah.
1: If you're her protector, while she's doing the lesson, she'll never trust me as her protector, and it's vital that she sees me as the source.
2: Wow. What a swim teacher.
1: How good is that?
2: That's extraordinary.
1: Yes.
2: Yeah, wow, that's great.
1: I know.
2: Yeah, you should get her as a babysitter as well. Like, lock her in. Like, lock her down. Dude. Nanny, whatever.
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0: Nothing good happens after midnight except these two. It's Will and Woody keeping you up.
1: Well, Drew, we've only got 10 weeks of the show to go, which is sad in lots of ways, guys, but it gives us a wonderful opportunity to jump in the time machine.
16: We're going back.
17: Let's go back in time.
16: Going back in time. You built a time machine.
2: This is very fun for us.
1: Yeah, not lazy.
2: Definitely not. And it's great for you guys because you guys are getting effectively highlight-ish moments from our 8 years doing this show. But I think more so you are fully getting behind the scenes of what happened when certain ideas were on the show. So, Joe, you've got something you want to bring up today.
18: Yeah, I was going to say exactly that. I think this one is a really good example of a peek behind the curtains of like how those conversations between producers and Will and Woody go. So like, for example, when Woody comes to you and says, I want to be pregnant, make it happen. Like, I wonder how people listening would go about that. Like, what's your first steps? Because that obviously did happen.
2: Yeah, it did happen.
18: And I was in charge of making sure you were pregnant for a couple of days. And what does that look like? And so
2: you got me the cheapest pregnant belly.
18: It was so expensive.
2: You effectively made me wear sandbags.
18: So what's the first thing that comes to mind when you think of a belly? I know what you're going to say. It's 10 things I hate about you. Bianca walking around the living room. Her dad's making her wear the belly.
1: Oh, yeah.
18: And so we're
1: belly.
18: That's what we're going to do. Yeah. We'll find Woody a couple of sandbags. That's like literally the only one we could find that was legit enough that you could like add weight to because it had sandbags in the front, had sandbags in the titties. And we, how long we structured you to that?
1: The only time the word titties has been said on this show in the last 10 years.
18: You should have been at my birthday party.
1: We've been banned for saying that word for so long. I kind of recoiled a little bit.
18: What do you say?
1: Breasts.
18: Oh, sure.
2: Generally I say speaking, bosoms.
1: Breasts.
2: I say bosoms.
1: Yeah.
2: Anyway, I wore it for a week, the sandbags.
18: Mm. Yes.
2: The smell.
18: Oh, yeah.
2: Because it was like
1: that's right. It got really funky.
2: Yeah, because what was the material was almost like a Hessian sack.
18: Yeah, it was like real kind of coarse, I guess.
2: Oh.
18: Yeah.
1: Well, probably had to be because it weighed 10 kilos.
18: Well, when we strapped Woody in, so I think we did, before we went on air and did our first break of Woody actually.
1: Right, button pusher Tommy has just fled the studio, and I don't mean, is that?
2: Oh, I think he's going to get the belly.
18: We've still got it.
1: I thought it was liquid diarrhea. I thought he was just hot to go.
18: No, we've found it.
1: Tommy, I thought you just split because you needed to go to the John. No, that hasn't happened in my time yet. So I was excited.
18: And to paint the picture,
2: look at the sweat patches.
18: I was going to say, the belly, for everyone listening, the belly material, like what it's made out of is white, and it's, I reckon there'd be 30% of that that's actually white now. Like it's stained. It's
2: yuck. Yeah.
18: It's off colour. And there's duct tape on it because we had to physically strap Woody in, remember?
2: Yeah, that's right.
18: It didn't stay.
2: The belly was sitting too low as well.
1: That's right. I remember re-duct taping it.
2: Yeah.
1: Were the titties necessary now that we're using
18: them? Yeah, absolutely, because they grow massively when a woman is pregnant.
1: But they didn't grow at all. Like they were just purely for aesthetic.
18: Yeah, because he had a week and then he was going to give birth, so it was full.
2: I accelerated straight to 38 weeks pregnant.
18: Yeah.
2: That was me. So the milk was already in Wilbur.
18: And so
2: no growth that required.
18: Everyone probably also wants to know why you wanted to do that.
2: It's because Mim was pregnant with our second daughter now, was pregnant with Murphy, and I wanted to
1: have
2: a bit more understanding of what my wife was going through.
18: Yeah.
2: Which, to be honest with you, most of it, like when I first announced that, just a lot of women were just like, this is like 2% of pregnancy.
1: Oh, that's right.
2: So they have no
1: idea.
2: It felt like initially
1: you were doing quite a woke thing.
2: That's what I thought.
1: It came back with interest.
2: Yeah. Women were just like, nah, you're an idiot. Like, this is not what it's like to be pregnant. And I was like, I fully get that. I'm still trying to do little baby steps in the right direction.
1: Yeah.
2: But anyway, we continued on with it.
1: We learned a lesson there, I think.
2: I won't do it again. Certainly won't do it again.
1: And it was actually very awful. The best part about it was just watching you suffer, which I'm sure we're going to hear up next.
18: Yeah.
1: The birth itself was a lot of fun.
18: It was a lot of fun.
1: And it really did mess with the fetish that I have for control.
2: And the fetish that I have for pain. And you will hear that. And you will hear that right up next on Will and Woody.
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0: cons you've ever been to. Will and Woody keeping you up.
1: 10 weeks of the show to go, so we're jumping in the time machine.
2: We're going back.
3: Let's go back in time.
2: Going back in time.
4: You're telling me you built a time machine?
5: So, Joe, we're talking this time around the idea that I had to wear a pregnant belly for a week.
6: People might not know the relationship that producers have to Will and Woods, to you guys, is often making your ideas.
1: Oh, just get it done.
6: True.
1: Less questions.
6: At all costs.
1: No buts. Just
6: make
1: get
6: it work.
1: It done.
6: Yeah. But when a fully fledged grown male that you work with, that technically is your boss, comes to you and says, I want to be pregnant for a week, you make it happen.
5: Bloody oath you did.
6: Yep.
5: And I'm almost regretful that you did, because it was a shocking week. Like, it truly was horrific.
1: I can't remember. Did you shower with it on? No.
5: No, I didn't shower. I didn't shower for a week. I would get my daughter's wet wipes and I would give myself I'd kind of like scrub myself down with wet wipes.
6: You had a flight to Sydney?
5: It's the only time I took it off was when I was going through Sydney. And I remember, this is a white, a huge white bag effectively strapped to my body.
1: Oh, yeah.
5: And I remember taking my shirt off and being like, is this okay?
1: Nearly got spear tackled by a security guard.
5: Yeah. And they panicked. And I was like, no, I'm trying to do this thing for a week. And they were like, no, you're going to have to take it off. So that's the only. So I remember walking through security topless, which is a bit of a wild experience. But anyway, we've got some audio of the week. Tommy, is that
1: right? We've got the whole week here.
5: Oh, straight, play it.
7: Woody gives birth.
8: Back into it. You asked our callers what you could do to help support your partner while she was pregnant with your second baby.
9: Get a fake belly, because the exhaustion that you have from being pregnant is astronomical.
5: All this week, I'm going to have a pregnancy belly on so I can feel what it's like and then better support my partner.
10: Jesus,
5: how's that?
10: Very heavy.
1: Is it?
10: There's no way I can do this for a week.
1: How is it that heavy?
10: It's pulling on my back.
1: Really?
5: Only wanted for 30 seconds.
8: You know, that's not even like 10% of what pregnancy actually feels like.
5: Going to be a pretty hard week.
8: You're willing to put your diet on the line now as well. We've got Tasha Jennings, fertility naturopath and nutritionist.
11: Poached eggs, I gotta go. Oh. We can't have runny yolk, sashimi, and strike a big line through that. Oh, we can't be having that. There's roasted chicken, you don't want to be eating that the next day.
1: You
11: also said you have triple shot coffees, but you can't rely on caffeine.
5: Have you heard of the Argentinian tea yerba mate?
11: You want to have your yerba mate, then there's no coffee.
5: Well, I kind of scrubbed myself down with a wet wipe this morning, and then I sprayed myself with tea tree oil because I stank. Mim, who is pregnant, she does clinical preggy Pilates. She raves about it. This is how I went.
12: Good work. Let's do the other side.
5: My ass, Michelle!
12: Feel the stretch in the back of your head.
5: Yeah, no, I can feel that, Michelle.
10: Wow, that is really all up in here.
8: So we had a bunch of pregnant women call up and talk about things that they actually really enjoyed while they were pregnant.
13: Anchovy milkshake.
8: Well, I think we just try.
5: Do I have a bucket?
1: Anchovies do contain folic acid, just so you know.
5: Oh, that's good. So at least I'm helping the baby.
8: Here we go. He's gone really hard. Oh, wow. You're right there. All right.
14: It's morning sickness.
1: Oh, that means you've got a strong baby.
15: Go to the traffic.
1: Okay.
8: It's time for your first birthing class.
16: Go on your hands and knees.
15: I just want to get my boobs out of the way.
16: Yeah, get your boobs out of the way.
15: Yeah.
16: So I've wrapped the Rebozo scarf around the baby like a hammock. Yeah. I'm going to bend my knees. I'm going to lift.
15: Oh, Joe, I actually can't tell you how good that feels.
8: Wow.
16: You look so beautiful, right?
15: Thank you, Joe.
16: Thank you.
15: Yeah.
5: Did you want to throw a compliment?
15: No, you look great, mate.
16: I think my final piece of wisdom would just be to really trust your body.
15: Okay, great.
16: The majority of us in a normal sort of circumstance are able to do it if we want to.
15: This is far from normal. I'd like to point that out, Joe.
16: That feels really weird saying it.
1: Welcome to the birth show.
5: How long were you in?
8: Oh, God, he's gone. And that's the way the contractions work. Do you want me to check if you're dilating?
10: That won't happen, Will. I did pass wind before.
8: Okay. Thought we'd hear from Mim, your partner.
17: How's my baby boy feeling?
5: Not good. I love you so much. You're amazing. Like, it's actually really nice what you did.
1: You're getting emotional. You are.
5: I don't know what's going on.
17: I love you more, and I do appreciate you trying to understand. It does make a difference.
8: I've got some good news for you.
5: Yes.
8: We're dilating.
17: You've just pooed yourself.
1: Final contractions. Here we go. Just push. This is the last ones. You've got this. Oh, you've got it. Here it comes. coming out. I think I can see it. Oh my God. Look at this. Here we go.
3: Give it to me. Give it to me.
1: It's twins. No, it I think it's twins. No, I think no, it could be
3: funny.
1: Twins.
3: Funny.
1: I think it could be.
3: No.
1: Is it? Oh.
14: No, it's not twins.
3: Oh, you freak.
14: False alarm.
5: Very fun.
14: Oh, that's great.
6: So outrageous.
14: That was really.
5: It was a fun show because you guys, all the producers, set up the room to look like a hospital as well. So everyone was in like nurse
6: robes. We all had scrubs. And, we had like a fake drip coming down a hospital bed with your mic set up that you were laying on.
14: When we had a budget.
6: I think actually Tommy had a friend, our producer button pusher, Tommy had a friend that worked at a hospital, so we got that all for free.
14: Oh, no budget.
6: Which the brass taxpayers, loved. Yeah. The taxpayers. Brass loved.
18: Taxpayers funded.
6: Yep.
5: Massive.
14: Really brought it
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21: 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Yeah.
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0: Like those mates that just want to keep going. It's Will and Woody, keeping you up.
14: Woods?
5: Pete Davidson has made a very bold claim. He has basically said that influencers don't do a lot, yet they make a lot of money from it. And this has really sparked a fire in a lot of influencers, Will. But here's what he said when he was talking to Variety.
31: Bad, and it makes me sad. Girls are just talking to themselves on there. Okay, come get ready with me. And I'm like, who the f*** are you? What do you do? Nothing. They make $40 million a year? What? And then I'm like, the world's broken.
5: That's what he said.
14: I'm just looking at the comment section on TikTok. Oh,
5: can you give me some?
14: I'll read the top three comments.
5: Okay.
14: And you can guess who they're by. Mind you, he does the same thing just for a TV camera instead of a phone camera.
5: Ooh. Yeah.
14: Mind you, this man fumbled Ariana and Kim Kardashian, so I won't be listening to him.
5: Okay, yeah.
14: And he only has a problem with it because girls are winning.
5: Whoa, okay.
14: Yes. So they're obviously all from influencers. The other one that I think is really interesting, hilarious. I clicked on those people's profiles and looked at them objectively, and they all have tens of millions of followers on TikTok.
5: And they influence.
14: The other side of the coin here, which I'm 100% on the chick side for, which is pretty funny, is men kick a ball and earn the same amount of money.
5: Yeah. We catch up for 2 hours a day and try and make each other laugh.
14: And we're on $40 million a year. Everyone knows that.
5: and we call it a job. And that's kind of what I want to talk about today on 131065. And I want you to be proud of this if you do engage with the show. You can remain anonymous if you don't want your boss hearing this, but how little do you do in your job? Like, be honest. You know you're sitting on a bit of a gold mine here. You've got a job. It requires very little effort. You make sweet coin. Let us know about it on 131065. Because just to defend the influencers one more time, Wilbur, I tried to influence once.
14: Mm-hmm.
5: I tried to do a video for Jack Daniels.
14: Mm.
5: So it was like a Father's Day thing. It was promoting a whiskey, obviously. Yeah. Right? So I genuinely tried to make a video for them.
14: Oh, yeah.
5: They, for multiple reasons over an email, rejected the video that I made for them. And they were like, please do not post this online.
14: Wow.
5: Right? Because I free poured the Jack Daniels. That was a problem. And then it also, without giving too much away, it ended with me giving my dad a back scratch. Like, my dad was topless and I was scratching his back, right? Somehow that's how the video became. And they were like, this is a quote from them, this is not making our product look desirable at all.
14: Fair enough.
5: I responded to them and I was like, can I just post the video? I don't expect any money. And they were like, please don't. So influencing, it's quite stressful. It's hard.
14: Oh, there's a bit to it. There's no doubt about that.
5: 100%.
14: And it's a very competitive market.
5: Oh, no doubt. No doubt.
14: You're swimming with the sharks.
5: Bloody oath you are. But I do want to know, what is a job out there?
14: It is. I wouldn't know where to start.
5: Oh, mate, 100%.
14: It's also a level of like just, I don't know. I just, that whole idea of just talking about me, I find just really difficult with that level. I mean, I do it every day, but let's take some calls.
5: Anonymous caller here. So I like this. Obviously, you want to remain anonymous because you're worried that your boss is going to find out about this.
2: And my colleagues as well.
5: And you, okay, so this is your whole crew. What do you do and how little do you do?
2: Look, the accusation in the workplace is that I don't connect with my my colleagues, that I haven't reached out after receiving some recent news. And am I guilty of it? Maybe. But maybe it's because I didn't know what to say. It doesn't make me a bad person.
14: Smallsy. Hello. Great to hear from you, mate. Mate, that's all you needed to say. We just wanted to hear from you. We just wanted. I would have liked a cut.
2: Well, see, it's happened to me in the past, and I didn't even get a chance to say goodbye. They just packed my box for me at one time, and I never had a chance to say goodbye. They just said, they kicked you out. This is ruthless radio, right? It's killing season. But I didn't know what to say.
14: Oh, thanks.
2: Because,
14: mate,
2: I feel like I could be the problem, because it's all, the wheels are falling off the wagon since I arrived.
14: You joined. It is true.
5: Just be honest, Smallsy. Are you taking over 4 till 6? Because it's always been a bit weird. You're 3 till 4, then you're 7 till 9.
14: You've flanked us ever since you started.
5: Did you say to the CEO, listen, I want Smallsy for 6 hours straight. It's what I want. Get rid of the boys.
2: Well, I went in for breakfast and they said no. And then I said, I went about Will and Woody shift, and then they said no. So it isn't me. But I didn't want you to think it was me. And then now we're having this awkward moment on the air.
14: I love this. This is really good. We're dangerously vulnerable and honest at the moment because we've got nothing to lose, mate. But you still have to mind your P's and Q's. So we've got you right where we want you. Boy, thanks for calling though, Smallsy, honestly.
2: No, I got to say, you two boys, I have had absolutely loved working right in between you, like a little Will and Woody sandwich. You made me feel so welcome. And then I still think I won. Can you hear it? I think you lied just so I didn't break the record.
14: Yeah, you take it, mate. We've had a lot of shows that we've spoken out of at the 3 o'clock slot. and you're definitely the show that we've actually had on the show and had a connection with and had great fun on air with. It's been really awesome, man. So thank you so much, and all will be forgiven if you just give us the next Billie Eilish interview and we can move on.
2: Absolutely. And I hope wherever you land next, I hope that the show before you doesn't run late like I used to run late. So I apologize for all the times I ran late.
14: Thanks for coming on, mate. Well, you guys can join Smallsy again, we hope, tonight. He'll be back.
2: Unless you know something I don't know.

0: the dead of night comes alive. It's Will and Woody keeping you up.
1: Will is on paternity leave, so Sophie Monk is here in the studio.
2: I am
1: with
2: very
1: me.
2: Present.
1: We have got a very, very special guest, Adam Hyde, a.k.a. Kelly Holiday. So you're on Ab's podcast recently. It's a lot. This came up, which is something that I wasn't really across this, to be honest, but I've like, it's come into my world a tiny bit through social media. But here's you talking about with Ab.
3: Twice in the last week and a half, I've been threatened with violence. One car came past and they were screaming homophobic slurs. And then another car came behind them and started doing the same thing.
2: A convoy of incels.
3: A convoy of incels were like, we're going to f*** you, bro.
2: They're saying they're going to kill you and bash you.
3: Yeah, yeah.
2: Because why, boys?
3: Because I love my girlfriend.
2: Yeah.
3: Yeah.
2: Oh, it's so full on.
3: I mean, it's happened since then as well.
1: Yeah.
3: You know? I think it speaks volumes of the people that are doing it, though. Like, if you're going to scream out your window,
1: yeah,
3: the F-bomb and things like that, it's like, whoa, dog.
2: It usually means
3: another thing coming, you know. It's like, right? There's so much. When online hate turns to reality, it's a real sad thing to see, you know. I don't know when the rhetoric became, it became cool to hate on women. I never understood when that shift happened. I'm glad to say that I'd never got that in my algorithm too much. And I guess it is getting dished up to a lot of young men. It's really dangerous to young men. These young men are getting served these videos just through their algorithm. They're not even going to it. It's coming to them.
1: Yeah.
3: And then they engage with it. And then it becomes part of the zeitgeist. But young men are getting dished up these videos of...
2: And the problem is you just see that one thing.
3: Yeah.
2: Like if you go on one side, that's all you see. Isn't
3: Exactly. And it just keeps going and keeps going. But like I was always of the belief that, you know, this online stuff was, you know, it stays online because these people aren't outside.
1: Right.
3: And the funny part is even those people that are outside doing that, there's like six blokes in a car and they've got their phone out.
1: Yeah.
3: You know,
1: yeah,
3: it's like that's also, you're doing that for internet as well. So... It's all quite, it's all really sad, to be honest with you. You know, I just wish I could give them a hug, you know, because they're so filled with hate. It's like, you know.
1: Is that what it is? Like, because it's like, for the longest time I've known you, mate, like, you're just a down-to-earth great dude.
3: Yeah.
1: Right? You then find love with someone, which is a beautiful thing. I mean, we had Abby in this studio and she was, you know, she was gushing over, you know, how much she loved you and all of that. And then it feels like at the start, maybe there was like a lot of people being happy about it.
3: Yeah.
1: But then I don't know if this is Australian thing or whatever, but like it's almost like it became big and you know, you had some successes after as well, which was not linked at all to Abby, by the way. Like you've been working at music really, really hard.
3: I've been doing it for 20 years, yeah.
1: Right? And then, so for anyone to ever make the call of like, oh, okay, so now he's in our world, like the music's going well, it's like, no, it's completely separate.
2: That being said as well?
1: But
2: everyone's just interested in you guys. I think it's just jealousy.
1: Is that what it comes down to?
2: Absolutely. You can't be bothered. If you're not jealous of someone or not threatened, you just don't even bother at all. You're just like sad or whatever. It's the biggest compliment in the most painful way.
3: That's a good way to look at it. I do agree for sure. I think it is funny with what you're saying though, because with Abby, you know, she cops it every day. Like she lifts a finger in the Daily Mail, Writer, Telegraph.
1: About
3: it. Like it's insane. But and I'm sure you've experienced similar things.
2: It's
3: misogyny.
2: Oh, yeah.
3: A lot of it, like she's a woman that says her mind, speaks her mind, and she doesn't back down.
1: No.
3: And people hate a woman that's going to do that.
1: Yeah, strong, they successful.
3: They want a chick to just be quiet in the corner. And it's like, oh, no, they're in their place. That's good. That ain't how it should be. And I think with Abby, you know, a lot of the people that hate on her for that, then the hate is transferred to me as well. But then with me, it's also convoluted together with tall poppy syndrome.
1: Yeah, right.
3: And a lot of things. But at the end of the day, I'm like, find a bit of love in your heart because everyone's got it in them. And love's way cooler than hate. It's as simple as that. And I'm just like, dog, just go outside, touch some grass, and you should be all right, I hope. Maybe.
1: I think that's a good message. Another good message is to go and get Kelly Holiday's new album, Capital Fiction.
2: Yeah.
1: A new single.
3: Boom, boom, boom, boom,
1: More
3: boom.
1: Is out this Friday.
2: Is this More?
1: This is More.
2: I haven't heard.
1: Good, get that.
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0: more fun in the morning.
1: That's right. We've got a podcast. It's amazing.
2: Do you go back and listen? Like, are you one of those people?
1: Sometimes I do, yeah. Well, I like to listen to it as a listener, you know what I mean? I critique you.
0: Oh, go on then.
1: Oh, I've got notes.
0: Critique me. Get a piece of paper.
1: Okay, Big Boss Amy, can you get the smart board ready in the boardroom? Lyndall is apparently ready for the constructive criticism I have for her in our show.
0: Oh, can't wait. Bring it on.
1: Lyndall will be off air tomorrow. There'll be a fight. 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
3: Showers and 20 today. I'm Jackie Lim with the 5 o'clock update. A Winona man will remain behind bars accused of the possession and sharing of child abuse material. The 27-year-old is facing three related charges after police allegedly seized over 2,500 videos and photos of young boys. The man was denied bail on the basis of likely jail time and will reappear in court in December. The Special Olympics Flame of Hope is wrapping up its journey through New South Wales today after passing through Wollongong earlier this week. The Flame has travelled across the state over the past 6 days as part of the Law Enforcement Torch Run, bringing police, athletes and communities together. It reaches Albury today before being handed over to Victoria Police and continuing on to Melbourne. The games begin on Monday with more than 850 athletes with intellectual disability and or autism competing. A warning to travellers heading through Sydney Airport today. You'll need to allow plenty of extra time as hundreds of security screening workers walk off the job during 2 4-hour strikes. The Transport Workers Union says it's part of their fight for better job security and more full-time roles, while the airport says it's working to minimise the disruptions. The opposition isn't backing down on its criticism of Labor's digital duty of care bill. That legislation was put before Parliament yesterday and is aimed at protecting us from online harm. However, Shadow Communications Minister Sarah Henderson has told News 24 some of the last-minute changes don't make any sense.
4: The bill recognises that pornography is harmful to children, but one of the bits of content that's exempt from the bill is material that's classified, including pornography. This is a dog's breakfast.
3: And it's back to work today for the rest of us who didn't scoop up last night's Powerball. A woman in Ballina in the Northern Rivers region has taken out the entire $100 million prize. She's now the winner of the third biggest lottery jackpot in Australian history.
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3: In sport, plenty of injuries out of last night's thrilling start to Rugby League's World Cup, with Australia outlasting the Kiwis by 24 points to 22. Mitch Moses ended the night early when he pinged his calf, while for New Zealand it's feared that Kalyn Ponga has suffered a broken arm. Aussie fullback Reece Walsh has told Seven it was a win he'll never forget.
6: It's a really special one. It's, you know, awesome way to start off your 2026 World Cup. It was awesome game to be a part of.
3: And a rare win for the Bullets in the NBL. They've downed Southeast Melbourne by 10 points in Brisbane.
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3: Showers and 20 today, showers and 20 again tomorrow, and showers easing on Sunday, a top of 21. Right now it's 15 in Port Kembla on Wave 96.5.
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2: Good morning, travelling up from the Bulleye. This morning, the Prince's Highway getting a good run in both directions, approaching the Bulleye Tops and towards the M1. Overnight roadworks just packed up in Fairy Meadow on the Prince's Highway at Jardine Street. That's got reduced speeds at 40 kilometres an hour. Travel time, a good run northbound from Cataract to Heathcote, 23 minutes. 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That's the latest traffic on Wave 96.5. 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
9: Showers and 20 today. Morning, I'm Jackie Lim with the 5:30 update. A man has been charged over an alleged assault during school pickup in Shell Harbour. Police were called to Amity College on Shell Harbour Road on Wednesday afternoon following reports a 57-year-old man had been assaulted. A 42-year-old man later attended Lake Illawarra Police Station where he was arrested and charged with assault. The alleged victim wasn't injured. The accused has been granted conditional bail and will face Port Kembla Local Court on November 11. The Greens are pushing for the Wollongong Showground Southern Field to be made available for public use. The green space has remained largely dormant since the Dragons' Bruce Gordon Centre opened earlier this year. Councillor Kit Docker says the use of the space should strike a balance between the club and the community. While Venues New South Wales says there are no plans to change the Red V's lease arrangement, which includes occasional use as an event site. Concerns are being raised that a new South Coast train timetable could make some journeys harder rather than easier. Services will bypass Woolleye Creek and terminate at Central from November 15, affecting passengers travelling to the airport or beyond Central. Kiama Liberal candidate Serena Copley says extra services are welcome, but wants the Minns government to explain how it will minimise longer trips and additional transfers. Donald Trump has called off plans to live stream an execution. 56-year-old Nadal Hassan will face the firing squad on December 3 after killing 13 U.S. Army soldiers in 2009. The U.S. president had originally allowed for the execution to be live streamed, but he's now reconsidered, saying people would rather not watch that. And a woman from Ballina on the New South Wales North Coast has won the entire $100 million Powerball.
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9: In sport, Australia's Rugby League World Cup campaign is off to a good start with a come-from-behind 24-22 win over the Kiwis. However, the win has come at a cost, with Mitchell Moses suffering a calf injury, while for the Kiwis, Kalyn Ponga may have a broken arm. Kangaroo skipper Isaiah Yeo telling Seven it was an epic way to start the tournament.
10: Yeah, it was. Yeah, I think it's probably everything the organisers could have hoped for. It was a hell of a battle out there. I thought they had a fair bit of ascendancy in that first half. We're putting ourselves under a fair bit of pressure, but just felt like, for the most part, we're really resilient.
9: And in cricket, South Africa's dropped Tristan Stubbs and relieved Kyle Varane of keeping duties for Sunday's second test against Australia.
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9: Showers and 20 today, showers and 20 again tomorrow, and showers easing on Sunday, a top of 21. Right now, it's 14 in Cordo Heights on Wave 96.5.
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13: Didn't win Powerball last night, clearly, either of us.
12: As you just heard, Jackie in the newsroom there letting us know that that one single sole winner up on the northern New South Wales coast has picked up $100 million overnight.
13: I always find myself so disappointed that I haven't won, then I remember that I didn't even buy a ticket.
12: Yeah.
13: I'm
12: then disappointed in myself for not buying a ticket.
13: Like, it could have been that one person who won the $100 million and you would never see me again.
12: I am the kind of guy that would like to pick my own numbers, and having seen the numbers, no, I wouldn't have won anything.
13: Oh, it was a random draw, obviously. Do you reckon she would have just had, like, the numbers spat out to her?
12: Potentially, possibly, but I'm not that kind of person, like I'm saying. Like, I would want to choose.
13: You're a control freak, we know.
12: Yeah. I would want to choose my numbers and choose my fate. If I lose, I want it to be on me.
13: Okay? Yeah, right.
12: I don't want, when I win it, I can, like, brag.
13: You can brag that your numbers got you there.
12: Exactly, even harder. That's right.
13: Would you choose, like, birthdays or, like, places you've lived, like house numbers and things like that?
12: Combination of all those, because my life weirdly centres around the number 13. Really strange.
13: It's your birthday, isn't it?
12: Yeah, it is my birthday. My brother's the 26th.
13: Mm-hmm.
12: My wife's is the 26th, which is double 13.
13: Guys, I think we just learned his password to everything.
12: The house I grew up in, Dapto, was number 52, which is, like, 13 times 4.
13: Who stops and thinks about that?
12: My two best friends growing up also lived in 52 numbered houses. It's very freaky, 13. That's why I've got it tattooed on my body.
13: I thought you just got it tattooed on your body because it's your birth date.
12: Well, there's a bit of that, yeah. Cafe on the weekend, we got table number 13.
13: Oh, my God, you're blowing my mind.
12: Yeah.
13: Jeez.
12: So I would pick 13, just all 13.
13: Some people say it's their unlucky number, but anyway, there you go.
12: Not for me.
13: It's your lucky number. Hey, coming up this morning on the show, I allowed you to go and get 10 of the new gibbets from Bunnings.
12: Yeah, hopefully we have some luck with that, because there's a very rare sausage sandwich gibbet amongst all the six designs, but it's not the popular one. It's a rare one.
13: They're very cute, these little boxes we've got in the studio. We'll do an official unboxing, will we?
12: Yes.
13: Like, with ushies and stuff.
12: Yeah, we've got to hold it to the camera and, like, you know, they do the cards, like the Pokemon cards.
13: Oh, I'm sure everyone's going to love that. They're going to be so excited to see that on the socials. And we've got another one of those Staycare Days to give away, our final one to Resort on Cedar to give away after 7:30 this morning.
12: We'll take your calls as well, because our caller of the week at the end of the show today gets $200 to spend at West Illawarra. Next, it's your calls on the unexpectedly gross things we experience in life after one happened to me at one of our local establishments, the Illawarra Hotel, a fantastic establishment, but something there was a little yucky. Wave.

0: Wave 96.5, Lyndall and Crammy for your Friday morning. It's going to be okay today, I guess. A mostly cloudy one and a top of 18 degrees. It's currently just 13 degrees in Dapto. And this morning we're talking about those unexpectedly gross moments we experience in life. You know, ones that we all kind of come across at some point and we're all grossed out by them. Now, it happened to me at the Illawarra Hotel while hosting trivia. I went to move a table and put my hand under the rim of the table to move it. And yes, my finger touched chewing gum. Oh, it's disgusting. It's just one of those unexpectedly gross moments in life.
1: Cleaning the bathroom sink is one for me when all the gloopy stuff comes out attached to the hair. I just thought of another one.
0: Yep.
1: You're minding your own business. You're in a shopping center. You might be on public transport. You're just wandering around and someone in front of you sneezes and you get the sneeze mist.
0: Oh, yes.
1: Is that not the grossest thing?
0: You know what that is the equivalent of as a human? That's the equivalent of when you see the car two in front of you go to clean their windscreen windscreen, and then you just get the little remnants of the water. That's what those people in the shopping centres are trying to help you do. Just clean your face. It's been a while. Yeah. So the unexpectedly gross moments in life. Kane from Warilla has another one for us. Good morning, Kane.
2: So my missus always, you know, does the dishwasher and scrapes the food and does all that stuff.
0: Yeah.
2: And I come in sort of as the cleanup. So I've got to pull the plug on the soapy dishes and there's this disgusting food like at the bottom when I pull the plug.
0: Yes.
1: Yeah, as soon as you put your hand in the dishwater.
2: Oh, what is that? Like it's feral.
0: There's still enough suds and waters and soap sitting on top of the water that you don't know what's lurking beneath.
1: And you think it's clean. And then you go in,
2: I come in blind. I come in blind. I'm like, righto, thanks, babe. Here we go. I've got the rest. I'll pull the plug. Yeah.
0: Oh, I haven't pulled the plug. I pulled something else out, though. What is that? What is that?
2: It's disgusting.
0: Danny from Winoona has another one for us this morning. Danny, what do you got?
3: When I go into the kitchen in the office and I go and grab some cutlery and it's supposed to be clean, but it's got caked on food all over the knife.
1: In the communal, we have one of those here too. And every single time I have to rewash stuff. And sometimes if you don't and you don't realise and you put it in your mouth, you're like, hang on. What just happened?
3: No, but literally.
0: Like, what is the stuff sometimes that gets on that cutlery too? Because, like, you wouldn't even get that off with an angle grinder sometimes. Like, it's so stuck on there. And, like, what even is it?
1: I know. Straight in the bin, Danny.
0: Wayne from Lake Heights has got another unexpected life moment that is disgusting and grosses you out. What is it, Wayne?
4: I take a few precautions so this doesn't happen again now. But the one that it really gets me is when you haven't got enough toilet paper and you go to wipe and your finger slips through and you know the unexpected thing that you get on your finger there.
0: Okay, the worst part about that one is you've done it to yourself, you know what I mean? Like, it's you doing it to you. It's not someone...
1: Oh, you're no one to blame.
0: Yeah, exactly right.
1: I can't believe you just went there.
4: Quite unavoidable at times.
0: Yeah, well, yep. Wayne, I dare to ask, what are the measures that you've put in place to make sure you don't do it in the future?
4: I use half a dunny roll now.
1: Oh, my
4: just
1: God.
4: Just wrap around the hand a few times and then,
0: yeah, well...
4: Go through a bit, but it's worth it.
1: I can't say ever in my life that this has been an issue for me.
0: Really? What? You've never done that?
4: Don't act like it hasn't happened before.
1: No, not that I can recall. I use a lot of toilet paper.
0: Really? What? You've never accidentally, like sometimes that cheap toilet paper in a pub or a hotel or whatever, that one that like, pulls out single sheet at a time, I get so annoyed I don't want to have to pull out 64 sheets. I think, oh, this will be enough. Next minute, finger penetrates the paper and then,
4: And then you got a bit of Nutella on your finger.
0: Yes.
1: I'm taking my headphones off.
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7: To Appen, a car is broken down. It's eastbound in Appen Road. That one's just shouldered. However, moving past that, a clear run towards the Bulleye Tops and the M1 this morning. A good stretch along the M1 as well through Unidera and Berkeley Vale into Cannon Hooker both directions. Travel time along the Prince's Highway southbound from the Oak Flats into Berry, 24 minutes. Lights flashing on the back of buses. Whenever you see that, make sure you slow down to 40 kilometres per hour as kids are getting on or off the bus. Keep our kids safe, they're counting on you. That's the latest traffic on Wave 96.5. 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

0: 96.5, Lyndall and Crammy for your Friday morning. A top of around 18 degrees. It's going to be a mostly cloudy day today. And we've got all the latest news coming up for you in a sec.
1: Coming up for you after 6 o'clock this morning, we'll have a look at all your latest viral news. And I'll let you know how Led Zeppelin are making a resurgence in 2026.
0: Oh, well, I could guess.
1: Could you? Go on.
0: I don't want to ruin your viral segment.
1: Well, go for it. You're about to, maybe.
0: Let me guess. There's some kind of like TikTok dance or craze.
1: No, there's actually not.
0: Oh, okay. Well, look at me. It's nice. It's rare that I'm wrong.
1: Please.
0: but it's happened, and you've heard it. Also coming up after the news in a couple of minutes is your chance to get yourself on the standby list for our final overnight stay to giveaway at Resort on Cedar by Club Windang here at Wave 96.5.
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10: Showers and 20 today. Morning, I'm Jackie Lim with the 6 o'clock update. A northern Illawarra man has been refused bail, accused of possessing and sharing

0: Police saying on Wednesday they seized over 2,500 images and videos of young boys and alleging 25 files were sent via Telegram. The Winoona man's bail application was denied. He'll reappear in court in December. Expect delays if you're flying out of Sydney Airport today as security workers at both the domestic and international terminals walk off the job. The planned strikes are part of a dispute over jobs and working hours. The airport says it's working to minimise any disruptions. After making its way through Wollongong, the Special Olympics Flame of Hope is completing the New South Wales leg of its national journey today. The torch has travelled from Tweed Heads through Newcastle, Sydney, Wollongong, Goulburn and Wagga Wagga. It'll cross the border at Albury today before continuing to Melbourne for the National Games opening ceremony. More than 850 athletes from across the country will compete at the Games next week. The 2026 Australian Census has recorded the highest online completion rate ever. The Bureau of Statistics says it's expected to exceed the forecast of 85% online completion, while it's on track to achieve a national response rate of more than 95%. The first set of data is tipped to be released in June next year. And a New South Wales woman has become an overnight multi-millionaire after taking out last night's entire $100 million Powerball jackpot. The Ballina local now shares the title of Australia's third biggest lottery winner ever. Kat McIntyre from The Lot says she spoke to the woman straight after the draw.
1: Remarkably, the winning woman shared she almost didn't get a ticket, but when all her family members had already got one, she got FOMO and grabbed a ticket just before the draw closed.
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0: In sport, former Dragons junior Jack Bostock has been named Player of the Match following Australia's win over New Zealand.
4: Player of the match tonight, on debut for Australia with three tries, Jack Bostock.
0: That audio thanks to Seven. The 23-year-old took a hat-trick of tries for the Kangaroos in debut in last night's Rugby League World Cup opener. The Aussies won 24-22. And the A-League season officially kicks off tonight at Allianz Stadium with Sydney FC taking on the Western Sydney Wanderers.
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0: Showers and 20 today, showers and 20 again tomorrow, and showers easing on Sunday, a top of 21. Right now it's 15 in Wollongong on Wave 96.5.
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5: Coming up, we'll have a look at all your latest viral news. I'll let you know who the next person is, the big star to be leaving Channel 9 as of this morning. I'll give you all the details coming up on that.
6: Is there anyone left?
5: There's a couple, yeah. But everyone's going on maternity leave, so right. I don't know who's going to be left.
6: It's time for the work experience kid to step up. It's their time to shine. They'll be hosting the morning show before you know it. Next, we'll open up the phones and give you the chance to be the last lucky ones on the standby list for the Stay Care Day that we have to give away just after 7:30 here at Wave 96.5. Oh.

0: Wave 96.5, Lyndall and Crammy, more fun in the morning. It's the latest one to go viral from Zara Larsson, Midnight Sun, for your Friday morning. I've already said it's Friday. I'll say Friday again.
1: Okay, cool.
0: A top of 18 degrees and partly cloudy day today. Oh, I need the weekend more than ever.
1: We've only been back for a week.
0: I know, but does it feel like a week?
1: No.
0: Feels like we've been back. Well, we never had any time off.
1: I know. Yeah, but that's because we had time off in the school holidays.
0: Yeah, that
1: we
0: is
1: We were silly
0: true.
1: With that.
0: Idiots. You know what we could do with? A little stay K away.
2: 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Resort on Cedar. Your beachside escape right here in Wednesday.
1: Not going to lie, did have a little mum meltdown last night and, you know, threw my toys out of the car. I'm like, I'm sick of this. No one helps me around here. And my mum's like, do you want to go on and have a little stay K somewhere this weekend, perhaps? Oh. Do you want to get out of the house?
0: Well, maybe you and I can do one together because I threw my son's dinner in the sink last night without him heating it, so...
1: Well, maybe if we have separate rooms, please. I'm not going with you because I need a break.
0: We can head to toe it.
1: Okay. No, thanks. We would love to send you to Resort on Cedar, though. Swimming pool, breakfast included. Maybe you just want some time alone, all by yourself, away from people.
0: Yeah.
1: Sounds good, doesn't it?
0: Would be nice. Would be really nice. Whatever the reason, we can hook you up with this little staycay today. It's the last one at Resort on Cedar. So give us a call now to get yourself on the standby list. 4275 1965 is the number. Thanks to Resort on Cedar, your beachside escape right here in Wyndang. It's our staycay days here at Wave 96.5.
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2: Wave 96.5, first with the Illawarra's traffic.
4: Along the M1 from Albion Park to the bottom of Mount Pleasant, Mount Uzi Road, you're looking at 16 minutes. 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It's M-Day at Mazda this Saturday. 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That's the latest traffic on Wave 96.5. 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

0: Wave 96.5, it is Lyndall and Crammy. Good morning. Hello. Happy Friday. A cloudy day today on a top of 18 degrees. And as always, there is so much going on online. You just can't keep up with all of it. Well, lucky for you and I work with someone named Lyndall.
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5: Channel 9 sports reporter Danica Makeson is the latest star set to leave the Today Show. Rumour is she's going to be announcing her departure on the show at some point this morning.
0: Oh, spoiler alert.
5: Yeah. We know she's going off on maternity leave, but it's believed that it's going to be a permanent exit.
0: Okay.
5: So I don't really know if that's her choice or their choice.
0: Okay.
5: But word is she will not be returning from mat leave.
0: Maybe a combination of both, and it may not be a spoiler alert. It may have already happened as part of the program this morning, but how would we know? Because we don't have a TV here in the studio. It got taken away from us. We weren't trusted with the TV for some reason.
5: I don't know why.
0: Yeah.
5: Yeah, I probably could, you know, look it up on my computer, but nothing's come up yet.
0: Okay.
5: So anyway, in some other news this morning, Barbie director Greta Gerwig is about to give Led Zeppelin's Stairway to Heaven a 2026 revival.
0: Okay, how, why?
5: It's part of the soundtrack for the trailer of her new movie, Narnia, The Magician's Nephew, which is the prequel to The Lion, the Witch and the Wardrobe. And in my opinion, I'm here for it because I think that's one of the greatest songs of all time.
0: Well, as long as she like just revives this, the original. Like,
5: she's not changing it.
0: Okay, good. Yeah. I don't want some Cyril remix of Led Zeppelin.
5: No, well, I feel like Barbie Girl got changed for Barbie with, was it Nicki Minaj? Like that different version, which I didn't really like. If they touch Stairway to Heaven, I'm going to be furious.
0: Lyndall's coming after you.
5: Just lastly, Sir Paul McCartney has shared who he thinks is one of the best songwriters of today's generation. He's been the latest guest on Amy Poehler's podcast and shared a couple of thoughts on what he thinks about people and their songwriting these days.
6: Is there any music right now that you listen to and you think, oh, I wish I wrote that?
7: No, not really. There are some people I think are really good. You know, like Billie Eilish, I think is cool, but I don't think I want to have written her songs.
6: Right.
7: And also, a lot of songs these days are breakup songs, and I'm married. I'll tell you what, some of them are like very banal. I want your ooh, ooh. I want it ooh, ooh. This could be a hit.
0: Someone's going to sample that. They're going to work that in. I mentioned Cyril before. You know what you need to do, Cyril? You need to take those audio grabs and turn it into a banger.
5: 100%.
0: It's going to happen.
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0: 96.5 for your Friday morning. One half of that duo in Australia at the moment for her concert dates, Olivia Dean, a top of 18 degrees and a partly cloudy day today.
1: I think she's done this week. I think she heads back like now-ish.
0: Okay.
1: I think.
0: She's out of here.
1: Yeah, I think she's done and dusted. You know what's not done and dusted yet?
0: What's that?
1: Your race that you haven't yet done.
0: Yes.
1: With Cooper and Harry, the New South Wales karting state champions.
0: Yeah, it's happening today. After the show, we're headed to Wollongong Kart Raceway there at Kemble Grange. Thanks to Troy for inviting us down. Mm. It is a closed circuit.
1: So
0: we can't have thousands of people streaming in there to watch. I know as much as you would love to watch me beat these kids.
1: Oh, yeah, I'm sure there's going to be so many people who want to watch this.
0: Yeah, it's a closed circuit because we've got camera crews and all that kind of stuff.
1: Yeah, but the boys have actually sent me a voice note overnight.
0: Have they now?
1: Which I'll get to shortly. They want to say a few things to you ahead of today's race.
0: They're not trying to get inside my head, are they?
1: Maybe.
0: Yeah, right, well, good luck. They're 9 and 12. What kind of mind games can they play, really? I've had 44 years of experience and stuff.
1: Good luck, kiddos.
0: Exactly. We have the news coming up next for you. Then we'll tell you what's happening around town, give you some details on that, and a brand new, well, not brand new reality series, but a brand new cast for a reality series has been announced before the year's out, and we've got a local making an appearance.
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11: Showers and 20 today. Morning, I'm Jackie Loom with the 6:30 update. An alleged altercation at a Shell Harbour school has landed a man before the courts. Police say a 57-year-old man was assaulted during afternoon pickup at Amity College on Wednesday. The alleged attacker had left before officers arrived, but a 42-year-old man was later arrested at Lake Illawarra Police Station. He's been charged with assault and granted conditional bail to appear in Port Kembla local court next month. South Coast Rail passengers face longer trips and extra transfers when a new timetable begins next month. From November 15, South Coast trains will bypass Woolleye Creek and terminate at Central instead of continuing to Bondi Junction. Liberal candidate for Kiama, Serena Copley, says the changes will make airport connections and travel beyond Central more difficult, and she's calling on the state government to address the impact. The Wollongong Greens are advocating for a prominent private green space to be open to the public. It comes as the Wollongong Showground Southern Field, a Dragons training ground, has had little use since the team's mid-year move to Bruce Gordon Centre. Councillor Kit Docker says the government should look to replicate Redfern Oval, which strikes a balance between sporting and community use. It comes amid concerns over the soaring cost to sporting teams of using the main Wynn Stadium after the Wollongong Wolves were slapped with a $40,000 quote to host a televised game. Carnival will cut its Australian fleet from 4 ships to just 2, the company blaming high operating costs and uncertainty about future cruise regulations. The move will see Carnival Adventure and Carnival Luminosa leave the local market in 2028. It adds to a growing list of cruise operators who have pulled back from Australia. And one Australian has scooped last night's entire Powerball jackpot. A woman from northern New South Wales taking home an eye-watering $100 million to become Australia's third biggest lottery winner ever. Kat McIntyre from The Lot gave her the winning call.
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11: In sport, Cam Green has been all but ruled out of the second cricket test against South Africa starting on Sunday. The Aussie all-rounder is struggling with a side strain. But coach Andrew McDonald says Josh Inglis could return to the side in a move that would see in-form batsman Matt Renshaw open the batting.
13: Sort of view on that is that, you know, you need specific orders at certain times, and this person's an opener, this person's a middle order player. I think we're more open-minded than that.
11: And a hat-trick of tries for former Dragons junior Jack Bostock has helped Australia down New Zealand in the first game of the Rugby League World Cup. The Aussies winning 24-22 in a close one that's come at a cost. Mitch Moses suffered a calf injury.
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11: Showers and 20 today, showers and 20 again tomorrow, and showers easing on Sunday, a top of 21. Right now it's 12 in Shell Harbour on Wave 96.5.
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0: Jackie mentioned Shell Harbour there, and Jack Bostock, of course, from Shell Harbour. And what a fantastic performance he put in last night.
1: Oh, yeah.
0: For the Kangaroos, getting that sort of last few minutes win over New Zealand, who I kind of feel sorry for. They're always going to those games as underdogs, and they had that game won.
1: Good game. Sell out in Sydney too. Wow.
0: Yeah, the Aussies took it away from him, Jack Bostock as well, scoring a hat-trick and the winning try in the end. He's a friend of the show. Mm-hmm. We've chatted to him previously, well, because he doesn't play for the St. George Lord Dragon, so he's allowed to speak to us. So.
1: Yeah.
0: But look, they are trying to get him back, so then what?
1: Then we won't be allowed to talk to him after that again.
0: Oh, that's how it works, does it?
1: Yeah.
0: Okay, cool. Look, we're working to mend that one over Christmas, I think.
1: Are we?
0: Yeah, I think we should. I think we should put that in the plan for the show moving forward. I think we should speak to the parties involved and clean slate things for 2027. See how that goes down.
1: Are you delusional?
0: Just throwing it out there, mate, trying to be positive. Put it on your vision board.
1: It's been 5 years. They're not allowed to speak to us, mate.
0: Yeah, well, you know, things might change.
1: Oh, God.
0: I'm a fan again in here, so we'll see.
1: Speaking of locals who are doing great things, though.
0: Yes.
1: We've got a local tradie who is about to join the cast of Love Island.
0: Mm-hmm.
1: Wonder if anyone knows him.
0: Oh, well, we're going to...
1: Assuming so.
0: Try and track the man down and go through some of those finer details about Love Island 2026.
1: Producer Sam, when she's back on Monday, she'll be able to... get him on the show within a heartbeat. You and I are terrible at that stuff.
0: Yeah, there's...
1: She slides into people's DMs. They see her profile picture and they're like, oh, okay, I'll write back to that one.
0: Yeah, it was a strategic hire.
1: It's not. She's brilliant. Thank you very much.
0: She is good. Wave 96.5.

0: Wave 96.5, Lyndall and Crammy, more fun in the morning. It's nearly 20 to 7, a top of 18 degrees, a partly cloudy day today. And the cast of Love Island 2026 has just dropped. And amongst all the influencers, wellness coaches, PTs and Pilates instructors, we've got ourselves a local tradie from Wollongong as part of the Love Island 2026 cast.
1: Yeah, I've just been scrolling through some of them. They're very attractive, aren't they? That's like a really pretty bunch. I've never watched Love Island, but holy moly, they're all very chiselled.
0: Yeah, I don't know that you need to watch it to understand the plot. I assume it's just a bunch of really good-looking people.
1: For love, mate.
0: Yeah, with not much substance. Just trying to match up.
1: No, they're just another way of not being on Tinder, because Tinder's a meat market. But right. Our local guy is Jarrah. He's 22. He's a FIFO diesel fitter. And let me just go through a little bit of his bio for you, okay? Because
0: cool.
1: I'm sure if anyone who knows Jarrah is listening, you can maybe attest to all of this as well.
0: Let us know. Back it up. Back up these claims.
1: Yeah.
0: Give us some more little tidbits of information. 4275-1965.
1: So Jarrah spends his spare time working out, riding dirt bikes and socialising with his mates. Sounds like so much fun. He enjoys being the centre of attention and has a reputation for being one of the loudest personalities in the room. He's already enjoyed 3 long-term relationships. Remember, Jarrah's 22.
0: Okay.
1: And he insists he knows exactly what he wants in a partner. Jarrah's also been turning heads thanks to his striking resemblance to Brisbane Broncos superstar Reece Walsh, and his workmates have affectionately nicknamed him Walshy from Wish.
0: It's so true. I've seen a photo of him. He does look like Reece Walsh. He's got those like striking eyes.
1: It's something about his eyes, I think, yeah.
0: And a little, he's got like a dusty moustache as well, doesn't he?
1: He does, but he's got like the super duper,
0: yes,
1: like crystal clear blue eyes like Reece Walsh.
0: He's Walshy from Wish.
1: He's in this picture with his big diamond earring. He's got very pouty lips too. Like he's got that. He's got the real sultry, pouty Reece Walsh thing going on.
0: Yeah, I mean Reece Walsh starring for the Kangaroos last night was fantastic on field. So a good time to be considered Walshy from Wish. That is so good. If you've got anyone else on your job site that looks like anyone else famous or that we would know or maybe don't even know, 4275-1965, you can call for that as well. But we're really trying to find someone maybe that knows a little bit more about Jarrah. I mean, he's local. He's Wollongong. I've lived here my entire life. It's a small town. You can't get away with anything.
1: Someone
0: trust me.
1: Someone knows him for sure. Yeah. I feel like we're not really getting to know Jarrah very well from that bio, are we?
0: Very surface level stuff, this. He's had 3 long-term partners. Maybe we could hear from one of those, get some dirt on their past relationship.
1: You can remain anonymous.
0: Mm-hmm. We can change your voice.
1: Yeah.
0: We can do all that stuff with the semi-fancy technology we're working with here. 4275-1965. Jarrah, he's 22. He's a FIFO diesel fitter from Wollongong and he's one of the cast members for Love Island 2026. We need some further dirt on Jarrah. And or, like I said, if you're working with someone else right now, like you might be on a job site right now that looks like a Temu version of someone else or like a Wish version of someone. 4275-1965.
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4: Bulleye Pass, not seeing an issue at Lawrence Hargrave Drive this morning both ways, and Memorial Drive coming in from Ferry Meadow near the train station up towards Winuna. 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A little slow round Spring Hill Road to Entry Road both ways. 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That's the latest traffic on Wave 96.5. 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

0: 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Hello. 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A top of 18 degrees, a partly cloudy day today. And the cast of Love Island 2026 has dropped. And amongst all the usual suspects, we have ourselves a local as one of the cast members. Or are they contestants?
1: I guess so. That's what you call them, wouldn't you?
0: Like, is there a big prize at the end of a Love Island?
1: Love, mate.
0: Oh, okay. That is the prize, isn't it?
1: I don't know. There might be a monetary prize as well, but you do get knocked out of it throughout, I think.
0: There's voting and stuff, is there?
1: Pretty sure.
0: I haven't watched it. I can understand the premise. You just get a bunch of heaps good-looking people.
1: Yeah, they're all hot. And then sometimes, I've never watched it either, but I assume, like, you know, you might have a crush on someone when you first enter the house. You get to know them a bit and you think they're an absolute moron.
0: Yeah.
1: And then you move on. You find love with someone else.
0: And then because that's someone else and someone else was probably into them already, then that creates the drama.
1: So much friction.
0: Yes.
1: But yeah, a local guy, 22-year-old Jarra, is a FIFO diesel fitter.
0: Yep.
1: And we do want to know so much more about Jarra. Hopefully producer Sam, when she's back next week, can hunt him down and find him for us.
0: Like, surely someone's hooked up with him at a silent disco at the Illawarra Hotel on a Thursday night.
1: Oh, guaranteed.
0: Or something. Come on, give us some dirt. 4275-1965. But I also did put the call out for any interesting sort of workmates that you are maybe currently on the job site with or have been on in the past that maybe look like someone famous or just look like anyone, really.
1: Yeah, because Jarra looks like Reece Walsh from the Broncos and apparently all the guys that he works with call him Walshy from Wish.
0: Yes. So we're looking for Wish workmates this morning and we've got Jacob from Albion Park on the phone this morning. You've got one on the job site, mate. What's the story?
2: Yeah, we have a Teemu Rodney. There was another bloke on a different job site. His name was Rodney. And then we've seen another bloke and he looked sort of like him, but the Teemu version.
0: Right.
1: Teemu Rodney.
2: We couldn't remember his name, so we all just ended up calling him Teemu Rodney.
0: He looked like the other bloke that was on the other job site 2 weeks ago, so we're just going to call him Teemu Rodney. Yeah, okay.
1: Meanwhile, his name's Dave, and he's like, who the hell is Rodney?
0: Very good.
1: Thanks, Jacob.
2: That's all right.
1: Have a good day, mate.
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0: Wave 96.5, Little and Creamy for your Friday morning. We're looking for Jarra, who's starring in Love Island 2026, Patient Zero, here in the Illawarra.
1: I've not even watched the film clip for that yet. So it's like the first person that they were with that they basically destroyed, and then they move on to the next and have another relationship. Is that Patient Zero?
0: Yeah, essentially, yes. Like, yeah, you're the first one to be scorned or hurt by someone.
1: Oh, my God. I've been Patient Zero multiple times.
0: You sure
1: I'm
0: have.
1: Always the one who gets scorned, turns them into a better human being, mm-hmm. and then, like, the one after me, they treat well.
0: Yeah, and I'm always the therapist having to hear about it all.
1: But why is that? What is with that? I just thought of it now.
0: Yeah, that's something you need to go to a real therapist about, not right, not just me, mate.
1: I need to work something out about myself. Like I've just had this like full blown
0: existential crisis.
1: Mini crisis, yeah.
0: Yeah, yeah. You need to lay down.
1: Yeah.
0: Coming up after 7 o'clock, we are going to be talking to another local, who is taking on an insane task. And what would you call it, a sport? I guess it is a sport. It's a sport, but it is intense. It is insane. It goes for days on end. And it's happening right here locally over the weekend. And we're going to be talking to Barry Keem, who's looking to tackle it before 7:30.
1: Also coming up, I know we've got your race today against Cooper and Harry, the New South Wales state champs for go-karting.
0: Mm-hmm.
1: They have sent in a message for you that I'm going to play straight after 7 o'clock news.
0: Okay.
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9: Showers and 20 today. Morning, I'm Jackie Lim with the 7 o'clock update. Police have charged a 42-year-old man following an alleged assault at a Shell Harbour school. Officers were called to Amity College during school pickup on Wednesday afternoon after reports a 57-year-old man had been assaulted. The alleged victim wasn't injured while the other man left the scene before police arrived.

0: Security staff are staging two walkouts during the morning and evening peaks. The Transport Workers Union says the strikes are part of their push for more secure jobs and higher pay. Sydney Airport says it's working to minimise any disruptions. Canberra has ordered an independent review of its aged care assessment tool after admitting the system hasn't always got its funding decisions right. It follows a wave of complaints from families, doctors and care providers who say the tool, dubbed RoboDebt 2.0, has underassessed a lot of patients. Calls are growing to give the Wollongong public greater access to green space at the showground. Greens councillor Kit Docker wants the southern field open for public use after it remained largely dormant following the opening of the Dragons' new Bruce Gordon Centre. Venues New South Wales says there are currently no plans to alter the Red V's lease arrangements. And a torch that passed through Wollongong on its way to the Special Olympics is leaving New South Wales today. The Flame of Hope has spent 6 days travelling through the state as part of the law enforcement torch run. Its New South Wales journey ends at Albury, where police will hand the flame over to their Victorian counterparts for the final stretch to Melbourne. The 2026 Special Olympics Australia National Games will bring together more than 850 athletes from Monday.
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0: In sport, Jack Bostock has starred on debut for Australia, scoring 3 tries to lead the Kangaroos to a spectacular win over New Zealand in last night's Rugby League World Cup opener. The former Dragons junior and star winger crossed the line in the dying minutes to secure a 24-22 win in Sydney.
3: Yeah, everything I've ever dreamed of, put on this green and gold jersey, and to be here and get a win and score a couple of tries off the back of a couple of good kicks is it makes it a little bit better.
0: On 7 there. And in basketball, the Brisbane Bullets had a 10-point win over the Southeast Melbourne Phoenix in the NBL last night. The Hawks face Melbourne United on Sunday.
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0: Showers and 20 today, showers and 20 again tomorrow, and showers easing on Sunday, a top of 21. Right now it's 12 in Dapto on Wave 96.5.
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8: Happening this weekend is the Backyard Ultra event in Kembla Grange. It is a marathon event on steroids, but not like literally on steroids.
9: No, they're not allowed to take steroids, but it's nuts.
8: Yes, it is intense. It is so full on. To explain it all and also taking it on is a local Barry Keem. 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
9: Next, though, as we know, you are taking on Cooper and Harry today.
8: Yep.
9: The New South Wales go-karting state champions, mm-hmm. 9 and 12 years of age. And they've got a message for you ahead of today's race.
8: Okay.
9: That I'll play for you next.
8: Brilliant. Can't wait. The mind games have already started, have they?
9: The smack talk is hilarious.
8: I can't wait to hear it. They're such little legends, but they're going to come third today to me.
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0: 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It is meant to clear up slightly, a partly cloudy day today and a top of 18 degrees. I'm hoping for a little less rain because, well, there's quite the event happening today.
1: Yeah, well, I don't know how you're going to go on a wet track today. Look, if you've missed all this week, we've been talking a lot about the fact that you are racing Cooper and Harry, the New South Wales karting state champions today. And this all started because on Monday you claimed that you could potentially be a supercar driver.
0: I've always thought I had a good skill set that could be a good supercar driver.
1: Now, the boys, Cooper and Harry, got wind of this.
0: Yep.
1: Decided to call the show and challenge you to a duel.
2: I think we should race him, I reckon.
1: The boys want to take you on and have a little race.
0: Go-kart race somewhere.
2: Yeah, okay. Somewhere in Wollongong.
0: Nothing will make me feel better as a 44-year-old man than beating a 9 and a 12-year-old on a go-kart track.
1: We'll see how you go. But look, Troy from Wollongong Kart Raceway called us on the show and he did, of course, offer the track for today.
0: Mm-hmm.
1: The boys are taking some time off school.
0: Yep.
1: It is all organised and it is happening when we finish work today.
0: Yep, we're headed straight there, Kembla Grange,
1: yep,
0: where I will convincingly beat the New South Wales state champs from Dapto, Cooper and Harry. Yep.
1: Now, the thing is, obviously, they're very good.
0: Mm-hmm, yeah, yeah.
1: And I was told that yesterday they actually went out and did some training to prepare for today.
0: Of course they did. My training consisted of me going and playing Daytona with my kids a couple of days ago at Be Lucky and Sons.
1: But no, they've actually hit the real track.
0: Right.
1: And they've sent this little message to you ahead of today.
0: Okay.
3: Hey, Cramie, we've been practicing here all afternoon and I reckon you're going to lose because... Yeah, good luck.
4: Yeah, Cramie, good luck. If you beat us, you're talented, but I don't think you'll beat us.
3: Yeah, I think you're just a useless driver. Best thing you should do is stay as a radio host.
4: Bring it on, Cramie.
3: We're ready to smoke you, Cramie.
1: How do you feel about that?
0: Good, let the mind games begin, kids.
1: Smack talk from a 12 and a 9-year-old.
0: Yeah, I cannot wait. Look, I don't doubt they have quite the skill set. I mean, they're the New South Wales go-karting champions.
1: Yeah.
0: They recently just raised those trophies, mm-hmm, did a shooey each of non-alcoholic substances.
1: They did.
0: But I think it's today that I will be doing the shooey there on the dais. Is it the dais? The dais? The dais?
1: What?
0: Dais? You know, like the
1: podium thing.
0: The podium thing, yeah.
1: I don't know. I just call it a podium.
0: Okay, well, that thing. I will be standing on number one. Maybe, I even think you might have a chance at beating them because you're taking to one of the carts too.
1: As if I'm going to beat them. Okay. They're state champions, as if I'm going to beat them.
0: Okay, well, I say good luck to you and I say good luck to me.
1: I don't
0: me.
1: Need good luck. This is not about me today. This is about you. And so long as the kids beat you, I will be happy.
0: Okay. To Harry and Cooper, bring it on. Bring it on. Seriously, I'm going to teach them a lesson. Kids need to learn how to lose these days in 2026. They're wrapped up in cotton wool, mate, and I'm going to teach them a lesson today at Kembla Grange.
1: Okay, I can't wait for this.
0: Also happening at Kembla Grange over the weekend is a crazy event called the Backyard Ultra. Barry Keem is a local taking it on, and we're chatting to him next here at Wave 96.5.
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6: Wave 96.5, first with the Illawarra's traffic.
7: Unidera are slow going Five Islands Road at the Princes Highway and slow to the M1 on and off ramps. Busy around Albion Park, Tungara Road, Terry Street both ways. Memorial Drive slow moving up through East Corrimal all the way through to Winuna. Lights flashing on the back of buses. Whenever you see that, make sure you slow down to 40 kilometres per hour as kids are getting on or off the bus. Keep our kids safe. They're counting on you. That's the latest traffic on Wave 96.5. 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

0: Wave 96.5. Linda and Crammy, more fun in the morning for your Friday and tomorrow. And the weekend is normally a pretty relaxing time for most people, but for some, not so. Happening right here locally in Kembla Grange is something called the Backyard Ultra, the Reds Backyard Ultra.
1: Yeah.
0: And we've got a local attempting it. His name is Barry Keem, and he joins us this morning here at Wave 96.5. Good morning, Barry.
2: Morning, guys. How are you going?
1: Yeah, we're good. Barry, I wish we knew all about you a month or so ago, because my colleague and friend here attempted to run slash walk slash get a whole heap of people involved to help him do a marathon, and you could have employed Barry to do a couple of laps for you.
0: That would have been nice.
2: I did see a bit of that, and yes, in hindsight, we could have helped you out for sure.
1: Oh no, saw it and didn't even put his hand up to help you.
0: Yeah, thanks for the call, Barry. Thanks, mate.
1: Barry's got two decades of experience running every marathon there is.
0: Thanks, buddy. So this all kicks off tomorrow, the Reds Backyard Ultra. Now, for those completely uninitiated, tell us what makes the Reds Backyard Ultra pretty insane.
2: So a Backyard Ultra is 6.7 kilometres every hour on the hour.
1: Right.
2: Until you cannot go any longer.
0: Wow.
1: So there's a whole heap of you that start, I'm assuming.
2: So this weekend is the World Teams Championship.
1: Okay.
2: So there's only the top 15 of Australia's best backyard ultra runners are competing at Kembla Grange.
0: Okay.
2: And then that runs simultaneously with the top 15 in over 70 other countries in their own home locations.
0: Right.
2: And you keep going on the hour, every hour, until there's only one person left.
1: Till someone drops off. Right.
0: So hang on, there's no kind of finish line in sight. The finish line is you are the last person standing. So you just have to keep going until essentially you wear everyone else down. So you could be running for days on end. Like what's the record for these things? Like how long have ones in the past gone for, Barry?
2: So the world record is 119 hours.
0: What?
2: An Australian, Philip Gore.
0: Yeah.
2: And my current best, I did at Reds Backyard Ultra two months ago, and I did 73 hours to win that event.
1: Okay.
0: And so you said it's 6.7 kilometres. That's a loop that's a loop track, and you've got to do that within an hour.
2: Yep.
0: And so if you don't complete it within an hour, that's how you're out.
2: You're out.
1: So how long would it normally, on average, for you take to do 6.7? Obviously, you're slowing down by the end of it, I'm assuming.
0: Mm.
2: Yeah, so you've got to run strategically from the start. You can't run as hard as you can first loop. So I do all my loops in about 45 to 50 minutes.
0: Uh-huh.
1: So you got a 10-minute break?
2: Correct. You have 10, 15 minutes, 5 minutes, depending on how fast you get around the loop, to sit down, have something to eat, change your shoes and socks if you need to.
0: Uh-huh.
2: In the evening or nighttime, you've got to try to get like micro naps. It's very, very difficult in the first day or two.
1: Yeah.
2: But by the time you're getting to the third night, you are exhausted. You do start to get some decent, very short, 3, 4, 5 minutes, but you get a little bit of rest.
0: Now, in that break there, you didn't mention toilet breaks. You mentioned sort of eating, sleeping, changing shoes, etc. When does the whole going to the toilet situation come into?
2: So you can use that time at the end of the hour to use the bathroom.
1: Uh-huh.
2: And a couple of portaloos course, so you can quickly duck into the toilet and duck back out and continue the loop.
1: I can't even imagine, Barry, what this would do to the body. Like after, you know, you're not sleeping overnight and you're micro-sleeping, does your body start to shut down? Like how do you have like this 5-10 minute micro-sleep and then get back up and do another 6.7 Ks?
2: Your body does. The top guys and girls in the world are really good at being able to sleep early in the event, like you're almost trying to bank some rest.
0: Right. Within the rules and parameters, like if you are planning to have a sleep, are you allowed to set yourself an alarm to wake up, or you've just got to hope that you wake up?
2: So when you finish the loop, you have like a crew or a support team.
0: Right.
2: So it's their job or role to make sure you wake up just before it's time to go again.
0: Okay.
2: There's a Japanese runner who he naps on course, so he sets an alarm on his watch.
0: Yes. Uh-huh.
2: He lays down for 2-3 minutes, has a quick nap, up he goes and continues the loop.
1: Holy moly.
2: It's a crazy sport.
1: It just sounds like total madness, but aren't you like really regretting now that we didn't know who Barry was a couple of months ago, the fact that he's one of the top 15 in the country?
0: Yes, I am.
1: And he could have done your marathon for you, basically.
0: I am regretting that, but I'm also at the same time not, because I feel like had we known about Barry in this type of event, you would have pushed me to
1: do
0: this.
1: Probably, yes.
0: Rather than just a few
1: You would have got one loop done.
0: Yeah.
2: You would have done the whole thing, right?
0: Yeah. Yeah, the casual laps back and forwards across Windang Bridge was much better, trust me.
1: But well, Barry, this sounds phenomenal. Wow. Yeah, insane, but phenomenal. Yep. And you're doing it tomorrow from 11 a.m. Kembla Joggers Facility down at Integral Energy Park at Kembla Grange. So can anyone come and watch and cheer you on?
2: 100%. So we actually start at 11 p.m. Because it runs simultaneously with all the other countries around the world.
0: So it starts like today's Friday. It starts tonight, 11 p.m. tonight?
2: 11 p.m. tomorrow night. Saturday night. We start at 11, in America that's 8 a.m.
0: Right. Okay.
1: Gotcha.
0: Okay. So everyone's going at the same time.
2: Yeah, correct. Gotcha. And then it will go through Sunday, Monday, Tuesday, Wednesday, possibly Thursday. So
1: okay.
2: Yeah, if there's people around and they want to come down and watch a bit of crazy madness around Kembla Grange, 100% come down and support Team Australia.
1: Well, best of luck with it all, and we might try and check in with you after you've had a full night's sleep once it's all finished, all right?
2: Fantastic. Sounds good.
0: All right. Well, the Illawarra's right behind you, Barry. Smash it out, mate. Let's hope you're the last man standing for the Reds Backyard Ultra starting 11 p.m. Saturday night, so probably maybe Sunday morning if you want to get along there to Integral Energy Park in Kembla Grange and cheer him on. Barry Cam, you're a maniac, but we're right behind here at Wave 96.5. Good luck with it.
2: Thank you very much. Thanks for your time.

0: Wave 96.5, Lindell and Crammy. It's still crazy to me that people are going to be attempting that feat of running over 6Ks every single hour until they're the last man standing, especially like the weather, the downpour of rain we've just had. Rain, hail or shine, it's happening.
1: Well, especially for a man who almost kind of sort of ran a marathon recently. Like, how do you wrap your head around that? You walked a couple of hundred laps or whatever you did.
0: Yes.
1: And then you got people like Barry who are going to be running for days on end having like 10-minute micro sleeps.
0: It's absolutely mental. I am definitely going to go and check that out on Sunday morning at Integral Park in Kembla Grange. Now, also this weather is going to affect the race I'm meant to have today at Kembla Grange. Wollongong Kart Raceway is where I'll be taking on those two young kids, Harry and Cooper, the New South Wales State Karting Champions.
1: Well, we might get a little break in the weather at some point.
0: Yeah, it is meant to stay a bit like this on and off all day and a top of around 18 degrees.
1: Coming up for you after 7:30 this morning, we'll also check what else is happening around town for your weekend, and we will award our winner of our Stay K a Day, our final one for Resort on Cedar.
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9: Showers and 20 today. Morning, I'm Jackie Lim with the 7:30 update. A Winona man will remain behind bars accused of possessing and sharing child abuse material. The 27-year-old is facing 3 related charges after police allegedly seized over 2,500 videos and photos of young boys. The man was denied bail on the basis of likely jail time and will reappear in court in December. A warning to travellers heading through Sydney Airport today. You'll need to allow plenty of extra time as hundreds of security screening workers walk off the job. The 4-hour stoppages coincide with the morning and evening peak times. TWU Secretary Michael Kane has told the ABC today's action is a last resort.
10: Their company is saying that they're going to slash their minimum hours by 6. These are part-time workers. That's sending shivers down the spine of these aviation families. And they have no option but to stand up and be counted.
9: More Aussies are going to the GP than any time in the last 5 years. New research by NAB has found 85% of those surveyed went to the doctor in the past year, up from 80% in 2025. 98% of over 65s went to a GP in the past year. A Wollongong events venue is in the running for a National Hospitality Award. City Beach Function Centre has been named a finalist in the Events Caterer category at the Restaurant and Catering Australia Awards for Excellence. The Wollongong venue earned its place on the national shortlist after already securing a category win at the state level. The national winners will be crowned at a gala dinner on Monday, October 26. And one person has scooped the entire Powerball jackpot. A woman from the New South Wales Northern Rivers taking home a staggering $100 million after grabbing a ticket at the 11th hour. Kat McIntyre from The Lot spoke to the woman straight after the draw.
11: It had been a roller coaster of a week for the winner. She shared that a family member had recently passed away, but she felt like this $100 million win was a little nudge from them and they were looking down on her.
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9: In sport, former Dragons junior Jack Bostock has been named player of the match following Australia's win over New Zealand at the World Cup. The 23-year-old took a hat-trick of tries for the Kangaroos on debut.
13: It's been obviously a dream come true, and yeah, so glad to put on this green and gold jersey and hopefully get to do it a few more times.
9: That audio thanks to Seven. The Aussies won 24-22. And South Africa has swung the axe ahead of Sunday's second test after going down to Australia by 214 runs. They've dropped Tristan Stubbs and relieved Kyle Varane of his keeping duties. Meantime, Cam Green's expected to miss the clash for the Aussies as he continues to struggle with a side strain.
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9: Showers and 20 today, showers and 20 again tomorrow, and showers easing on Sunday, a top of 21. Right now it's 14 in Fig Tree on Wave 96.5.
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16: Coming up shortly, the weather is meant to be patchy, to put it kindly, over the weekend. But still, there is so many things happening around town, a lot of those indoors.
17: Thank God.
16: So you don't have to worry too much about the weather, and we'll give you all those details coming up before 8 o'clock.
17: When can we unbox the Bunnings gibbets? I want to do that.
16: Yeah, they have been sitting here staring us in the face.
17: We'll do that later? Will we fit that in at some point?
16: Yeah, we won't fit it in between now and 8 o'clock, that's for sure. Because
17: the girl who didn't want to spend our show budget on them now is sitting here watching them and wants to, like, unbox them.
16: Yeah, I did deliberately put them on your side of the desk, so you had to look at them all morning.
17: Coming up next, we'll award our winner of our final stake a day at Resort on Cedar. So if you have got yourself on the standby list, make sure your phone is switched on because we could be calling you next.
16: Yeah, it's not a spam call. It's Lyndall and I calling from Wave 96.5.

0: Wave 96.5 for this wet Friday morning. Showers happening right now. It's meant to be a cloudy day with tops of 18 degrees, and one would assume those clouds are going to maybe bring some more rain across today. We'll see how that spans out across the weekend. Pretty much the same as well. And for the past few days and weeks, in fact, we have every day been giving you the chance to escape the everyday with our Staycay a Day here at Wave 96.5.
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0: Yeah, overnight accommodation, breakfast included, as well as parking. And you've been getting yourself on the standby list by calling through, and it's now time to call someone back to let them know that they are the winner today.
2: Hello.
3: Hello, Grant from Avondale. It's Lyndall and Cramie. How are you?
2: How's your day, Sal?
3: We're good.
0: Yeah, we're pretty good, mate. What's going on? You at work?
2: I am at work, yes. Just about to get ready to do some work, yes.
0: Okay.
3: Are you working indoors or outdoors today, Grant?
2: I am outdoors at the moment.
3: Oh, lucky you.
0: Yuck. What do you do for work, Grant?
2: I am a council worker.
0: So you're not really working anyway. What are you talking about?
3: Don't be like that.
0: Fair enough.
2: All good.
3: Well, hey, Grant, we want to give you this Staycay a Day for you and whoever you want to take with you to Resort on Cedar in Windang, all right?
2: Yes, I was ringing up for the stay in Windang, yes.
0: Yeah, and now you've won
3: You've won it.
2: Thank you very much.
3: You're welcome. Who are you going to take with you, Grant?
2: My lovely wife, Jodes.
0: Well, shout out to Jodes, who's married to the council worker, Grant. You're off for a nice little staycay at Resort on Cedar. Overnight accommodation, brekkie is thrown in the following morning. You've got complimentary parking there. It's right on the foreshore of Lake Illawarra, a short stroll to the beach as well.
3: Yeah.
0: I can just see Grant and Jodes holding hands, walking off into the sunset.
3: Cute.
0: So romantic.
2: That's your idea, big fella. That's your idea.
0: Yeah, I love that. Grant in his high vis and hard hat.
2: I won't be wearing high vis, mate. Okay.
0: No worries. She might want you to put it on, you know, just to... Yeah.
3: Oh, all right.
0: Okay, fair enough.
2: Yeah. I'll get home, mate. First thing comes off the work clothes, trust me.
0: Okay. Well, congratulations, mate. Enjoy that stay at Resort on Cedar.
2: Thank you very much.
3: You're welcome.
0: No worries. And a massive thanks to the team at Club Windang and Resort on Cedar. That's your beachside escape right here in Windang. And our Staycay days don't stop. They don't end.
3: Mm-mm.
0: We are rolling into a whole nother week of a brand new set of Staycays a Day.
3: Do you want to know what it is?
0: Give me the details, because we're going to ask you to call now to get on the standby list, so you need to know what you're calling for. So go. Yeah.
3: This one's like a full adventure weekend. Overnight accommodation in a penthouse along the Hawkesbury River.
0: Ooh.
3: You can get behind the wheel of Australia's only self-drive jet car. Have you seen these? It's literally a car. It's like a boat. It's like amazing. Anyway, also a one-hour jet ski experience as well. So if you would like to score this one, give us a call. 4275-1965. We'll pop you on the standby list and we'll announce a winner for that one on Monday morning.
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1: 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First with the Illawarra's traffic.
5: In Cataract this morning, just watch out for a crash on the M1 northbound in the breakdown lane passing Picton Road. Also in Kirribill, we've got a breakdown on the M1 and Mount Lucy Road. It's a truck sitting in southbound traffic. The M1 starting to build now northbound coming up through Tannahooka. This week at IGA, get Arnott's Tim Tam chocolate biscuits. 165 to 200 gram varieties. Half price, just $3. That's worth pulling over for. Ends October 20 in participating stores. That's the latest traffic on Wave 96.5. More fun in the morning with Lyndall and Crummy.
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0: Dave, 96.5, Little and Crammy. For your Friday morning, partly cloudy day today. Some patchy showers, a top of 18 degrees. Control C and then Control V, that forecast for tomorrow and Sunday as well. And despite the weather being a bit topsy-turvy, it shouldn't keep you locked up inside because, again, this weekend, we're lucky to live in a region where people are active out there and putting on some fun events for us to enjoy. So here are some details on some of those events.
1: Hey, check it out, check it out, check it out, check it out.
2: Yeah, tonight is disco night at Ilu Ilu Bar in Wollongong, so you can dance the night away. Cocktails, good food, good vibes, and it is free entry if you want to head along to that tonight.
0: Now, tomorrow, if you're looking to update your wardrobe, the Super Fashion Frenzy is on at the Illawarra Yacht Club in Warrawong, just down the road from us here, where you can shop thousands of pre-loved and new fashion pieces with sizes from 6 to 16 plus. It's happening all weekend, kicks off tomorrow, and it's starting items from just $5.
2: Oh.
0: It's a bit of a fashion fundraiser, supporting Dress for Success as well.
2: Well, it's raining all day tomorrow. I know where I'll be.
0: Mm-hmm.
2: Bed by 10 p.m. is happening again at the Illa. This is your chance, ravers over the age of 30, to make sure you go out and have a great night out and dance to 80s, 90s and early noughties club hits and then get home and go to bed. Oh, it's the best night out. Make sure you head to the Illa's website to grab your tickets though.
0: You don't have to go home. Like, the pub stays open beyond 10.
2: You can, but if you, like me, you will be desperate to get to 10 p.m. so you can put your jammies on and go home and have a nap.
0: You could go straight from bed by 10 p.m. to Kembla Joggers at Integral Energy Park in Kembla Grange, because starting at 11 p.m. tomorrow night is the Reds Backyard Ultra. We spoke to Barry Keane, the local, taking it on. Now, yes, it does start late tomorrow night, but continues into Sunday morning and beyond. It's where runners are competing to be the last man standing. They do a over 6 kilometre loop every single hour.
2: Yep.
0: Until there's just one man standing. Let's hope Barry Keane, our local, is that man. If you want to get along and support it, I'd suggest getting along there Sunday morning to go and cheer Barry on.
2: Yeah. Also on Sunday is the Wollongong Walk for Brain Cancer, a walk that's happening at Beaton Park Athletics Track in Gwynville. So you can do a 2 to 5K community walk. And, of course, all proceeds supporting brain cancer research as well. So if you want to register for that one, registrations kick off from 9 a.m. and then the walk starts at around 10 p.m. And you can also donate at the Walk for Brain Cancer website as well.
0: We've just dumped you with a lot of information. You probably can't retain all of it. So if at any point over the weekend you're thinking, oh, I think I heard Lyndall and Cremie talking about something happening today, just go back to the Wave 96.5 socials. 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

0: 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Hello. Happy Friday. Bring on the weekend. It's Lyndall and Crammy. 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A cloudy day today with a chance of a few showers and a top of 18 degrees. We have got just over an hour of a show to go and it is jam-packed with all the goodness.
1: Yeah, we finally get to unbox all of these Bunnings gibbets, which I'm a little bit excited about.
0: Mm-hmm.
1: Well, I've turned into like a 10-year-old.
0: It was the financial investment I proposed for our show yesterday. You were hard against it until I mentioned that there is a rare one amongst the lot. There is a sausage sandwich gibbet.
1: Yeah.
0: And I've purchased 10 with your permission with our show budget.
1: That was where I capped you at.
0: Yeah, at $2 each. I was allowed to spend $20 on the gibbets yesterday at Kembla Grange Bunnings, and I did that, and we will do an unboxing coming up shortly.
1: And if we only get the same one, if we only get a Bunnings hat in all 10 of these... You're going back today to get another 10 and we'll unbox them on Monday, yeah?
0: Any excuse to go to Bunnings, mate, I will take it. The news next and then your chance to win some cash, which you could spend on some gibbets if you like. $1,000. Geez, that'd get you, what, 500 gibbets?
1: Wowee.
0: We'll give you the chance to win that next here at Wave 96.5.
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7: Showers and 20 today. I'm Jackie Lim with the 8 o'clock update. A man has been charged over an alleged assault during school pickup in Shell Harbour. Police were called to Amity College on Shell Harbour Road on Wednesday afternoon following reports a 57-year-old man had been assaulted. A 42-year-old man later attended Lake Illawarra Police Station where he was arrested and charged with assault. The Special Olympics Flame of Hope is wrapping up its journey through New South Wales today after passing through Wollongong earlier this week. The flames travelled across the state over the past 6 days as part of the law enforcement torch run, bringing police, athletes and communities together. It reaches Albury today before being handed over to Victoria Police and continuing on to Melbourne. The games begin on Monday with more than 850 athletes taking part. Expect delays if you're flying out of Sydney Airport today as security workers at both the domestic and international terminals walk off the job. The planned strikes are part of a dispute over jobs and working hours. The airport says

0: and is aimed at protecting us from online harm. However, Shadow Communications Minister Sarah Henderson has told News 24 some of the last-minute changes don't make any sense.
1: The bill recognises that pornography is harmful to children, but one of the bits of content that's exempt from the bill is material that's classified, including pornography. This is a dog's breakfast.
0: And it's back to work today for the rest of us who didn't scoop last night's Powerball. A woman in Ballina in the Northern Rivers region has taken out the entire $100 million prize. She's now the winner of the third biggest lottery jackpot in Australian history.
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0: In sport, plenty of injuries out of last night's thrilling start to the Rugby League World Cup, with Australia outlasting the Kiwis by 24 points to 22. Mitchell Moses' night ended early with a calf strain, while for New Zealand it's feared that Kalen Ponga has suffered a broken arm. Aussie fullback Reece Walsh has told Seven it was a win he'll never forget.
4: It's a really special one. You know, awesome way to start off your 2026 World Cup. It was awesome game to be a part of.
0: And a rare win for the Bullets in the NBL. They've downed Southeast Melbourne by 10 points in Brisbane.
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0: Showers and 20 today, showers and 20 again tomorrow, and showers easing on Sunday, a top of 21. Right now it's 14 in Port Kembla on Wave 96.5.
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9: For 4:30, we're making it happen. I'm unboxing these gibbets from Bunnings. I'm very excited about it. I didn't think I'd be this way, but here I am.
10: You were very anti them yesterday.
9: Oh, I thought it was a pathetic waste of money, but, you know.
10: It is very good and cute packaging.
9: They're in cute little boxes, and now I've become, I don't know, like a 10-year-old child who wants to unbox things and find out what's inside. Aren't you meant to clip on them? Like that with your nails?
10: Oh, yeah, that's a bit of ASMR for your Friday morning.
9: They do. Yeah. Now, turn the music off. Sound good?
10: You're such an influencer.
9: Mm, I should know. We'll also check your latest viral news as well. The Hilltop Hoods have just been given a very big accolade.
10: Oh, that's nice and well-deserved, I believe. Big fan of the Hilltop Hoods. Excited for them to be here in Wollongong next year. Right now, though, it is your chance to win $1,000 with our game of word association. It's called 1K Wordplay. We need a contestant. It could be you. So what are you doing? What are you doing? Seriously, right now, if you're not calling us, what else are you doing? 4275 1965, the number to call, and it could be you winning $1,000 next here at Wave 96.

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3: And this morning we've got Matt on the line. Hello, Matt. How are you?
4: Good. Hey, Lyndall. Hey, Crammy. How are you?
3: Yeah, we're good,
0: mate. We're good. Now, we normally know where people are from, like a suburb. We'll attach that to a person. But, Matt, you are a bit of a vagabond at the moment. You're looking to move to Wollongong. Is that right?
4: Yeah, that's right. Yeah, so we've been listening to the radio for a couple of weeks. So anyway, we're kind of singing tune to move down. We're down in Wollongong today, so...
0: Looking around.
4: Lots of different things. So
0: okay. Matt, did you only decide to move to Wollongong after hearing this show? Or that's what I'm assuming.
4: Well, that's not a bad idea because we started listening last year.
3: Yeah. All right.
0: Okay, and we painted such a fantastic picture of the Illawarra that you're like, I'm picking up the family and moving to Wollongong.
4: Exactly. Okay. Yeah.
3: We'll take that, Matt.
0: Yeah, we'll take it. Now, look, are you on your own this morning, Matt, or you got some little helpers in the car? We know that's a very popular thing.
4: We've got three kitties here.
0: Yeah,
4: we've got Charlie, Ava, and Vivian.
3: Charlie, Ava, and Vivian. Hello, guys.
4: Hello.
0: Okay. Well, look, Dad's on the phone. He's got through for 1K Wordplay. The first thing you need to do for us, Matt, is choose your teammate. Who's joining your team there in the car this morning? Will it be Lyndall or me, Crammy?
4: All right. The girls are going with Lyndall.
3: All right. Thanks, lady.
0: Okay, Lyndall, headphones down. Is out of the studio into our little soundproof section outside. Matt, Charlie, Ava, Vivian, I'll give you our three words for 1K Wordplay. After each of those, I need from you the first word that comes to mind. Linda will return if she goes through the same process and comes up with the same words. They all match up. Ding, ding, ding. You win $1,000, okay?
4: Okay.
0: All right. Cool. Would be fantastic. Help you move to Wollongong and become a permanent resident. Here we go. Good luck. Okay, the first word, lolly.
4: Pop, lollipop.
0: Lollipop, yep. The second word is spray.
4: Spray can. Okay, all right, the girls are going to spray can.
0: Hang on, what are you saying, spray what?
4: Oh, spray can.
0: Cans? Can. Starts with C for Charlie?
4: Yeah, C-A-N.
0: Okay, cool.
4: Spray can.
0: Okay. And the last one is volcano.
5: Lava.
4: Yeah, lava. I think they'll go lava.
0: Lava. Okay. Your words this morning for lolly, you've said pop. For spray, you've said can. And for volcano, you've gone with lava. Okay, some great responses. They all make sense in my little brain. Hope they're the same words that Lyndall's little brain comes up with. I'm giving her the crazy arms. Okay, she's back into the studio and plonking herself down in her little seat. Okay, Matt's, Charlie, Ava and Vivian have done their hard work and heavy lifting. Lyndall, it's over to you now. No pressure.
3: Well, I feel like there is a huge amount of pressure.
0: Okay.
3: But especially if we're now their radio station of choice when they move here.
0: Oh, you're worried if they don't win?
3: Not that it's on me.
0: Matt, there is no other radio station in Wollongong, okay?
3: There's only one.
0: Yeah, it doesn't exist. Okay, all right. Okay, here we go. Good luck, Lyndall. First word, lolly.
3: Pop?
0: Yes. The second word, spray.
3: Multiple words.
0: Yep, that's how the game works, generally.
3: Spray can?
0: Oh.
3: I almost said spray paint. That was my other one.
0: Okay. I was waiting for spray tan from you, but anyway.
3: You would think, yes, but no.
0: We're two from three. You found yourself in this situation numerous times since we've returned from holidays this week. And look, I'm just going to give you the word. Third word. Give us the same word as Matt and the kids in the car, and they win $1,000. Third and final word, volcano.
3: There's two words.
0: Yep. Give me one. I don't want to hear anything. I don't want to hear, like, slight whispering. Do it all in your own head. Don't put me in that position.
3: Don't
5: Don't you put me in this position.
0: Oh, well, you were selected. Blame Matt.
3: Erupt.
0: No.
3: You want so my close. Other word, don't you?
0: Yeah, go on, say another word.
3: Lava.
0: Oh,
3: oh my God.
4: So close. We had a split vote in the car. It was lava or erupt. So
3: oh, you're joking.
4: Yeah, we were the majority. So,
3: Who said erupt? Which one said erupt?
4: Yeah, Charlie had erupt and the girls had lava.
3: See, so. Charlie, make sure they listen to you next time, mate.
0: So close. Well, look, Matt and your little family there, look, welcome to the area when you finally get settled. Give us a call back. Let us know how things went.
3: Yes, and, I'm sorry.
0: Maybe you can try again with 1K Wordplay, okay?
4: All right. Thanks, Lindell. Thanks, Kermie.
3: Thanks, guys.
0: Good luck with the house hunting. I can highly recommend Dapto, okay? Despite whatever it says. Yeah, okay, you'll be fine. Just tell people you know me. You'll be okay. You'll be safe.
3: Yeah, right. All right.
0: 1K Wordplay back Monday just after 8. Your chance to win $1,000 thanks to Domain Warrawong, where premium brands, modern design and great value comes together. 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

0: 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Good morning. Hello. It is Lindsay and Cram. 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Hopefully these showers clear for a partly cloudy day, and that's what we can expect for the weekend as well.
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1: Lindell's going viral.
5: I've left this topic alone for the last week because legally we're not allowed to say anything about this, but the one thing I will say is that the home of Sam Wood and his wife, Nazana, has been put up for sale. Apparently they were planning on putting it on the market prior to him going to jail, but yeah, it is now officially going up this week. They only moved in earlier this year.
0: Okay.
5: So that might say a lot about what's been going on in their life. Other than that, I will not say a word. Moving on, nearly 30 years after writing the song Iris John. Is it Resnick? Is that how you pronounce his name?
0: I believe.
5: The lead singer of Goo Goo Dolls?
0: Something
5: it
0: like
5: is
0: that.
5: Resnick, isn't it?
0: Yeah.
5: He says the song is resonating now more than ever. And he's actually crediting social media, Taylor Swift, and Beyonce for it. Have a listen to this.
6: I think social media, a lot of things that I hate in this world. The irony of it is just like, oh, I don't like it. I'm not on any of that crap. I never look at that stuff because it's toxic. But Taylor Swift played that song and Beyonce played that song and everyone covered that song. And I think that it resonated with this generation. I think that they feel it. I think young people's lives are very, very stressful right now. And I think I had more optimism about what the future held. And I don't know if young people hold that same kind of optimism for the future. I really hope they do, but, you know, it's hard.
5: Meanwhile, the Gen Zers are like, you're welcome, John, for putting you on the map again. Just lastly, the Hilltop Hoods have been deemed South Australian royalty for years now. Now just been cemented into Adelaide's history. They've returned home to unveil their very own laneway in Adelaide.
7: It's incredibly humbling. We grew up in this area, paying our dues and cutting our teeth on Hindley Street, so many bars sort of back in the day. So teenage me would have never dreamed that we'd have a street named after us.
8: Born and bred here, we love it here. It's a beautiful place to live.
9: It's nice to be able to do something later on in your life to make your mum proud. I was a bit of a knucklehead when I was a kid.
10: If I park in here and I get a parking fine, I will challenge it again.
5: Would your mum be proud if you had a street or laneway named after you in Dapto?
0: Well, firstly, I assume she's already proud of me, Lindell. But
5: maybe.
0: I think it might
5: help. But you also being a young knucklehead back in the day.
0: Look.
5: Coming out of Dapto as, you know, something good that's come out of Dapto.
0: Do I feel like I deserve one at this point? No.
5: You've asked for a statue at Mount Brown Public School for how long now?
0: Yeah, just a little something. Yeah, that'd be nice. A street's a whole new step up, I think.
5: Yeah, get yourself a little street sign somewhere.
0: I do have some relatives in this area that have streets named after them. I believe there's Robert Cram Drive in Balambi. That's like my dad's uncle and stuff like that.
5: Yeah, right.
0: Yeah, there are some Crams that have some streets named after them, but not Ryan Cram.
5: Well, it was all the good side of the Cram family who have the Cram Foundation.
0: Yeah,
5: you know.
0: Yeah, that side, exactly right. Up next, these boxes have been staring us in the face all morning. Right. They're from Bunnings. They're the brand new gibbets, and we're going to do a bit of an unboxing next and hopefully find the rare sausage sandwich gibbet here at Wave 96.5.
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11: Wave 96.5, first with the Illawarra's traffic.
12: Cataract and early abrupt crash for the M1 affecting traffic passing Picton Road northbound in the breakdown lane. Slow going for the M1 northbound through Dapto. We've also got a breakdown for Kurraville, the M1 and Mount Oozley Road affecting a southbound lane. Slow moving around Wollongong Central for Crown Street. The speed limit in school zones is 40 kilometres per hour between 8 and 9:30am and 2:30 and 4pm. Keep our kids safe, slow down and stick to the school zone speed limit. That's the latest traffic on Wave 96.5. 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

0: Wave, 96.5, Lindell and Crammy. For your Friday morning, forget Pokemon cards. It's all about the Bunnings gibbets at the moment. Bunnings have just dropped a brand new range of croc gibbets and they are all the rage. Well, we're hoping they're going to be all the rage anyway because we have made a financial investment with our show budget.
1: Yeah.
0: Now, look, there are six different type of Bunnings gibbets I spoke about yesterday. I pitched this idea to Lindell to spend some show budget to go hunting for the rare sausage sandwich gibbet. But there are still some very other cool and interesting gibbets.
1: I like the hat, the big wide brim hat. So you and I don't even own a pair of Crocs. So I don't know what we're doing with these. Giving them to our kids, I guess.
0: There's
1: the Bunnings bucket. There's the hat. There's a hoodie. Mm-hmm. There's the hammer. And then there's what looks to be the Bunnings warehouse.
0: Yes. The big logo.
1: You ready? So you have to do this. Do your nails on it.
0: Yeah, we got 10 of them and, okay, we've got five each. We've chosen at random. So inside the little Bunnings box, there's a bag. Yeah. All right, I'm ripping over my first bag, looking for the sausage sandwich, looking for this first pull. Oh, the bucket. Okay, I got the bucket. Okay, that's
1: okay.
0: Right.
1: Okay. You're meant to hold it up to the camera, aren't you? I can't even get my little bag out. Okay, so you hold it up.
0: Okay, second one for Lindell.
1: And then you peel it.
0: She's cracking the bag.
1: It is a...
0: Oh, the hammer logo. Okay, cool.
1: Okay, next.
0: All right, we're none from two.
1: Oh my God, why are they in a box and a bag?
0: Oh, another bag, another hammer logo.
1: Hey, this is like taking me forever.
0: There's a lot of packaging, but I will say Bunnings, it is all recyclable.
1: It is a little...
0: Oh, bucket. Okay, the bucket's cool. So all we've got so far is buckets and the hammer logo.
1: This is fun.
0: Yeah.
1: Okay. Now I know why the kids like doing this unboxing stuff.
0: Okay, this is my third one. All right, come on, I want the Charizard card, the equivalent of I want the sausage sandwich. It feels like a different shape. It feels... Oh, no, it's the Bunnings logo.
1: Okay, I have a... What's this?
0: Yeah.
1: Oh, I've got a hat.
0: I got excited. The shape
1: of it. No, that's my favourite one so far. I like the hat.
0: The hat is the best one so far. Okay. Okay, so my fourth one. I've only got one left after this. Fourth one. Come on. Come on, sausage sandwich. Come on, sausage sandwich. Sausage sandwich. Sausage. Sausage. I can't say that.
1: What is it?
0: It's a bucket.
1: Nah, it's a bucket. And mine is another Bunnings hat.
0: Oh, come on.
1: Last ones.
0: We're looking for the sausage sandwich.
1: Okay, it says on the back, 1 in 12 boxes contain the rare mystery charm. You only got 10. Why did you not get 12?
0: Because you said to get 10. I didn't want to push the boundaries, mate. You said 10. Okay, this is my final one. Final one. Oh, what is it?
1: What is it?
0: Hat.
1: Oh, three hats. Okay, ready? My last one is...
0: Come on, sausage sandwich. Sausage sandwich.
1: Oh, my God!
0: No way.
1: I got it!
0: Yes! No way! What are the chances? Our last one!
1: I don't even own Crocs, and I'm so excited
0: about
1: this.
0: That is so good. People are going to say this was set up.
1: It's not.
0: It wasn't set up.
1: And it was the last one that I got.
0: That is amazing. I'm jelly now, though. Like, who gets
1: it's got, like, a little hammer on it. See?
0: Who gets the sausage sandwich now? We only got one. I'll trade you two buckets and a hat.
1: I don't want to.
0: Ah.
1: I want to keep the sausage sandwich. My kid told me she wanted a sausage sandwich.
0: It was my idea to go and get them. You didn't even want to do it.
1: I asked you which five boxes you wanted to unbox, and you chose those. Don't you make me feel guilty now. You can have two of my hats and a bucket and a hammer. Here you go.
0: You keep your gibbets.
1: Yeah, all of them.
0: Whatever. I'm going back to Bunnings today to buy some more.
1: He's addicted.
0: Yeah, I really am. That was fun. And they do look great. So well done, Bunnings. You've got us hooked. It's like the next Ooshies, let me tell you.
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7: Showers and 20 today. I'm Jackie Lim with the 8:30 update. Unions are doubling down on their industrial action that's caused disruptions at Sydney Airport. The security staff are launching 2 4-hour stoppages as part of their fight for better pay and job security. TWU boss Michael Kane has told the ABC passengers can expect delays.
8: Of course there will be. That's the nature of industrial action, and these workers regret that. They don't want to have to take this strike action, but they are forced to.
7: Wollongong City Beach Function Centre is heading to the national stage after securing another hospitality accolade. The venue has been named a national finalist in the events caterer category of the 2026 Restaurant and Catering Australia Awards. The winners will be decided at a gala ceremony later this month. Concerns are being raised that a new South Coast train timetable could make some journeys harder rather than easier. Services will bypass Woolleye Creek and terminate at Central from November 15, affecting passengers travelling to the airport or beyond Central. Kiama Liberal candidate Serena Copley says extra services are welcome, but wants the Minns government to explain how it will minimise longer trips and additional transfers. The 2026 Australian Census has recorded the highest online completion rate ever. The Bureau of Statistics says it's expected to exceed the forecast of 85% online completion, while it's on track to achieve a national response rate of more than 95%. The first set of data is tipped to be released in June next year. And a New South Wales woman has become an overnight multi-millionaire after taking out last night's entire $100 million Powerball jackpot. The Ballina local now shares the title of Australia's third biggest lottery winner ever. Kat McIntyre from The Lot says she spoke to the woman straight after the draw.
9: Remarkably, the winning woman shared she almost didn't get a ticket, but when all her family members had already got one, she got FOMO and grabbed a ticket just before the draw closed.
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7: In sport, former Dragons junior Jack Bostock has been named Player of the Match following Australia's win over New Zealand.
10: Player of the match tonight on debut for Australia with 3 tries. Jack Bostock.
7: That audio thanks to Seven. The 23-year-old took a hat-trick of tries for the Kangaroos' debut in last night's Rugby League World Cup opener. The Aussies won 24-22. Aussie tennis star Alex de Minaur has been knocked out of the Shanghai Masters, going down to the world number one Alex Zverev in straight sets overnight. And the A-League season officially kicks off tonight at Allianz Stadium, with Sydney FC taking on the Western Sydney Wanderers.
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7: Showers and 20 today, showers and 20 again tomorrow, and showers easing on Sunday, a top of 21. Right now, it's 14 in Cordo Heights on Wave 96.5.
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0: Seriously, still on a high. What a moment. What a day. What a time to be alive. We are now the proud owners of a sausage sandwich, Bunnings Gibbet. Only one in 12 gibbets available at Bunnings are a sausage sandwich. And we've got one.
1: There's been lots of discussion throughout the news about who's keeping said gibbet, but, you know.
0: Discussion slash negotiation, yes. We're keeping it as a show in safekeeping.
1: For now.
0: To see what happens. We collectively own it.
1: Well, we might need to sell it at some point.
0: Very
1: and then
0: true.
1: We'll get that money back. We buy more.
0: Mm-hmm. And look, hearing us do our unboxing of the Bunnings Gibbets may send you racing to Bunnings stores this weekend. But you may also be stopping by a few other places when we talk to Eliza from Bargain Homewares in a matter of minutes.
1: I'll be at Audi because some of the things that are coming out the special buys catalogue tomorrow are unfreaking believable.
0: Yep, she's got that for us in a matter of minutes. And before nine, someone will be our caller of the week with $200 to spend at West's Illawarra. It could be you if you've contributed in any way, shape, or form here at Wave 96.5.

0: Dave, 96.5, Lyndall and Crammy, more fun in the morning as we count down to Christmas. Can you believe there's something like 70 sleeps until Christmas Day? It's time to start thinking about shopping and gifts and ideas, whether it be for someone else or yourself. So to help us with all things shopping, joining us for the first time here at Wave 96.5 from Bargain Homewares on the socials, we've got Eliza. Good morning, Eliza.
1: Good morning. How are you guys?
2: We're really good. Now take us through what we should be looking at this week, Eliza.
1: This week, there's a really good sale on tomorrow with the Aldi Special Buys. They've got a really big Saturday tomorrow with some wellness items and then also some really good kitchen equipment.
2: Ooh.
1: So the first thing that I spotted in the catalogue was that they have a vibration pad for just
2: $59.99. That's so cheap.
1: Which is insanely cheap for a vibration pad. This one's quite good. It's got 199 speed settings, comes with resistant bands, a remote control, and an exercise guide.
2: Not going to lie to you guys. Did just buy one.
0: Oh.
2: Wasn't that cheap either.
0: Yeah.
1: No, I mean, normally they're like $100 to $200.
2: Yeah.
1: To get one for $60 is insane.
0: Okay. Anything else at Aldi we should be watching out for?
1: Yeah. So also in the wellness section, they've got a walking pad for $199. So that you can get some exercise in while you're working from home, watching TV. So I think that one's going to fly off the shelves as well.
2: Yep.
1: And then they have in the kitchen equipment a range of KitchenAid appliances, some bakingware, entertaining platters for summer. But my top pick would definitely be the KitchenAid Go, which is a range of cordless appliances, and the hand blender is just $139, which normally sits around $200 at other stores.
2: That's good.
0: Okay, firstly, KitchenAid, that's like a really good and
2: top-notch brand.
0: Reputable, expensive brand, not something I would expect to find at Aldi. I mean, their quality is good, but it's not normally the big brand stuff you find at Aldi. And you said they're cordless appliances. Is that what you said?
1: Yes.
0: So like they're rechargeable or something, are they?
1: Yeah, so they have an interchangeable battery pack that you can actually use between the different appliances.
0: They're very handy. Like a kitchen set of power tools.
1: Yes, if you don't have a PowerPoint, you know, on your island bench or something, or you need to take it away weekends away, you can use it.
0: Take the battery off, say the stick blender, and then plug that onto something else. And
2: it's like my lawnmower.
0: Yes, it's like some Makita tools in the kitchen.
2: Now, Eliza, there are some big specials with Adidas and New Balance and different brands at the moment, but one that I am very excited about that you have highlighted for us this week is Sambas. What's going on with Sambas?
1: Yeah, so if you're looking for any sneakers at the moment, now is the time to buy. Adidas have up to 30% off a wide range and up to 50% at New Balance.
2: Mm-hmm.
1: But what was very exciting was that the Adidas Sambas are actually included in the sale, which sometimes they're not. And it's in a lot of different colours, designs, men's, women's and children's.
2: The Sambas, I kid you not, kill my life. Like, I had to get the Sambas as school shoes this year.
0: Mm.
2: My daughter swore she wouldn't destroy them, but after two terms, they're destroyed.
0: Oh, well, lucky for you, they're on sale.
1: There you go. It's hard to replace them.
2: Yeah.
0: Okay, well, look, for everything we've spoken about and more, I highly suggest you give Eliza a follow on the socials. Bargain Homewares is where you'll find her. Eliza, thanks for all the hints, tips and tricks on the bargains this week here at Wave 96.5.
1: No worries. Thanks, guys.
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4: 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First with the Illawarra's traffic.
5: The M1 in Kerriville, a car is conked out, causing southbound pressure on the Mount Oseley Road. Cleanup crew on site with vehicle salvage. Busy stretch along the M1 northbound through Cannahooka, Berkeley Vale and Fig Tree. Travel time all clear northbound Cataract to Heathcote, 22 minutes. It's M-Day at Mazda this Saturday. For one day only, get an unmissable deal like your first three scheduled services free across all models in stock, including EV. That's the latest traffic on Wave 96.5. More fun in the morning with Lyndall and Crummy.
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0: 106.5, Lindell and Crammy. Good morning. Happy Friday. The weekend is pretty much here. Well, for us anyway, we are about to finish clock off for the day and week, but we've got a couple of things to do before we can do that. The first of which is giving someone $200 to spend at West Illawarra as our caller of the week.
1: Yeah, they're celebrating 70 years at the moment, so you can join now for $5. But we've had plenty of great callers throughout the week. Thank you so much to everyone who has got involved in the show. We're always grateful because it means we have to do less work. And look, we love hearing your calls and your stories. But yesterday, we were grossed out pretty much the entirety of the show.
0: Yeah, it was my fault. We were talking about those unexpected life moments that are a little bit yucky and gross that most of us have experienced at least once in our life. It all started from me being at the pub and going to move a table and my fingers touched someone's old gum underneath the rim. And we had so many calls with so many other great examples of the yucky stuff that we experience.
1: Yeah, but one of those calls we took was from Elsha in Kembla Grange.
2: Similar to yours, Crammy, I was having coffee at Five Island Brewery and my 1.5-year-old daughter got gum out from under the seat and started chewing it.
3: She did not.
2: Yeah.
1: You just want to spray her in the face with Glen 20. Whole mouth and everything.
2: Oh, yeah.
1: Even hearing that again made my tummy do a backflip. Yeah. Disgusting, but Elsha, congratulations to you. You are our caller of the week. $200 to spend at West Illawarra. Just make sure your kid doesn't look under any tables.
0: Yeah, look, there. No matter how clean the venue is, they can only do so much. I don't know why people seem to think
1: grubs.
0: It's an okay idea to put chewing gum under the tables, but let's hope there's none of that happening at West Illawarra. You can join the club now for just $5 and get all the member benefits as well. We are done. Well, kind of. We're done here in the studio, but we are headed to Kembla Grange. Wollongong Kart Raceway is the course that will play host. Now, it's sort of stopped here at the moment.
1: That's going to be fun.
0: Lindell and I are taking on Harry and Cooper, the New South Wales State Karting Champions, recently crowned with such titles.
1: I am not taking on anyone. I'm just going as a support person. Okay. I'm not racing anyone.
0: You're my emotional support animal.
1: Basically, you're normally mine, so today I'm yours. I'm not racing. I know that I can't beat Harry and Cooper.
0: Okay, you're just there to make up the numbers, but hey, you never know. Stephen Bradbury was there making up the numbers, came through and won, and if something happens between the boys and I, you know, we have a spin out, a crash or something, then you, just slow and steady, the snail at the back wins the race.
1: I'm just there to have some fun. Is that right?
0: I'm not. I'm there to win.
1: I know you are.
0: You'll have all the footage and the results for your Monday morning when we're back from 5:30. Enjoy your weekend. Check out the podcast on the iHeart app. We'll talk to you in a couple of days.
1: Bye-bye.
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8: Showers and 20 today. I'm Jackie Lim with the 9 o'clock update. Allow plenty of time if you're heading to Sydney Airport today. Security staff are staging two walkouts during the morning and evening peaks. The Transport Workers Union says the strikes are part of their push for more secure jobs and higher pay. Sydney Airport says it's working to minimise any disruptions. A date with the courts for a man charged with assault outside a local school. Police say a 57-year-old man was assaulted during an afternoon pickup at Amity College in Shell Harbour on Wednesday. The alleged attacker had left before officers arrived, but a 42-year-old man was later arrested at Lake Illawarra Police Station. Calls are growing to give the Wollongong public greater access to green space at the showgrounds. Greens councillor Kit Docker wants the southern field open for public use after it remained largely dormant following the opening of the Dragons' new Bruce Gordon Centre. Venues New South Wales says there are currently no plans to alter the Red V's lease arrangements. The Deputy Liberal Leader claims the government's proposed private health insurance changes are ripping money away from pensioners. Labor has reintroduced a bill to scrap private health insurance rebates for over 65s to direct the savings to aged care. But Jane Hume has told Seven there are other places to find funding.
9: The National Housing Future Fund, which is, let's face it, not building the houses we need. There are so many places you can find money, you can find savings. Why would you rip it away from pensioners? Why would you rip it away from old people?
8: And it seems the cost of living crunch has a lot of Aussies spooked. Fewer of us are expected to take part in this year's Halloween celebrations. However, the Australian Retail Council still expects more than $500 million to be spent on decorations, costumes and treats.
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8: In sport, Cam Green has been all but ruled out of the second test against South Africa starting on Sunday. The Aussie all-rounder is still struggling with a side strain, but coach Andrew McDonald says Josh Inglis could return to the side in a move that would see informed batsman Matt Renshaw open the batting.
10: Sort of view on that is that, you know, you need specific orders at certain times, and this person's an opener, this person's a middle order player. I think we're more open-minded than that.
8: And a hat-trick of tries for Jack Bostock has helped Australia down New Zealand in the first

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1: Showers and 20 today, showers and 20 again tomorrow, and showers easing on Sunday, a top of 21. Right now it's 14 in Wollongong on Wave 96.5.
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2: Well, you thought it was never going to get here, but here we are. Friday already, 22, good to go. We have got a retwist on a classic Bee Gees banger that is coming up. This is GRL to get us started, An Ugly Heart. 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

on and let me hear you say ho. Everybody in the house, come on and let me hear you say ho, ho. 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

Wave 96.5, Entrance and Ricardo DeForce. You got to give it to him, whether it was a disco hit or a hip-hop trip, you've got Staying Alive banging everywhere. Thirsty Merc is coming up shortly. This one was originally Beck Runger, Rehab, Amy Shark now, Sway My Way, Wave 96.5. So

0: 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It is Bo today with 22 in a row. Now, if you love the NBA, you'd know who Anthony Edwards is, and he does satirical Believe That awards once a year, including this.
1: White Boy of the Year. The nominees are Tom Holland, Erling Haaland, Justin Bieber, Robert Pattinson, Travis Kelce.
2: And the White Boy of the Year award goes to
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0: Justin Bieber himself picked it up. What an epic, stupid award. We've got Alex Warren's new one coming as well. 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

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It's a 22-song music marathon and bow today. The weekend is inching ever so much closer. Coming up, Marshall Mathers III, but you'd probably know him better by a different name. This is Ella Langley and one that's been sitting on top of charts globally for a fair while now, Choosing Texas.

Wave 96.5 and 22 in a row. It is Bo today. Coming up, we've got a band that started out as Jefferson Airplane many a year ago. Lots of band members changed. Eventually, there was a lawsuit, so they just ended up going by Starship. Right now, this is Ray, Yammer, and absolutely Joy. 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
2: 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It was me versus the New South Wales State Karting Champions, Cooper and Harry. Who won, who lost? 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I was

0: Wave 96.5, it is Bo today, and that's Vance Joy Riptide bringing it close to our 22 in a row. It returns next week. Now, coming up, we've got a band whose song actually sat at the top of the charts for the exact time that they have named the song. They did joke they should have called it 52 weeks instead of 1 week, but the Bare Naked Ladies, two songs from now.
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0: Wave 96.5, it's Jonas Brothers, Sucker and Bo today. Coming up, we're going to hear from 1927, one that would be perfect for the throwback lunch. That's, of course, back again today from midday with Dino. Next, Morgan Wallen.
1: Catch the Wave 96.5 Roadrunners from Helensburg to Kiama and all points in between. 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

0: 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It is Bo today, and we're nearly at 11 o'clock. Coming up, we've got someone who's dropped their surname. Miley, although she is following in the footsteps in the sounds of Madonna and Lady Gaga, got Ganga Jang rocking. 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
14: Showers and 20 today. I'm Jackie Lim with the 11 o'clock update. A warning to travellers heading through Sydney Airport today. You'll need to allow plenty of extra time as hundreds of security screening workers walk off the job. The four-hour stoppages coincide with both the morning and evening peak times. TWU Secretary Michael Kane has told the ABC today's action is a last resort.
15: Their company is saying that they're going to slash their minimum hours by six. These are part-time workers. That's sending shivers down the spine of these aviation families, and they have no option but to stand up and be counted.
14: A shake-up of the South Coast rail timetable is drawing criticism over longer journeys for Illawarra passengers. From November 15, trains will skip Woolleye Creek and finish at Central, ending direct South Coast services through to Bondi Junction. Kiama Liberal candidate Serena Copley says the changes will particularly affect people heading to Sydney Airport or travelling beyond the CBD, and is pushing the government to address the concerns. More Aussies are going to the GP than at any time in the past 5 years. New research by NAB has found 85% of those surveyed went to the doctor in the past year, up from 80% in 2025. 98% of over 65s made a visit to their GP. A Wollongong events venue is in the running for a National Hospitality Award. City Beach Function Centre has been named a finalist in the Events Caterer category at the Restaurant and Catering Australia Awards for Excellence. The Wollongong venue earned its place on the national shortlist after already securing a category win at the state level. The national winners will be crowned at a gala dinner on Monday, October 26. And one person has scooped the entire Powerball jackpot. A woman from northern New South Wales is taking home a staggering $100 million after grabbing a ticket at the 11th hour. Kat McIntyre from The Lot spoke to the woman straight after the draw.
5: It had been a roller coaster of a week for the winner. She shared that a family member had recently passed away, but she felt like this $100 million win was a little nudge from them and they were looking down on her.
7: Access Law Group, your local accredited